0: MLC, Patriot Community.
1: 1800.
2: Yes, 1991. I'm US, good night.
1: That makes you too.
3: 3498. Both names will be GUI.
1: Copy.
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0: Copy, Shawnee Bolson, Route 2, 2977 North Avenue. Therapy using employee, manager told Larky to call. There's a homeless male that's been harassing customers, loitering outside. Seems intoxicated or possibly code 5. No weapon seen. The male was aggressive towards ERP. Describes as a white male, 34 years old, thin build, break. He's currently hiding near the dumpsters on the south side of the building. ERP is looking at him at the through the security cameras.
3: 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Highway 141 between mile marker 89 or 90 for a vehicle rollover. Code 3, timeout 1803.
1: In 2646, I'll have a rider with me tonight.

0: You can come right back. I'll be on notes.
1: Copy, 18-4. All units are in a vehicle crash in the area of Highway 141, near mile marker 96. Correction, either mile marker 89 or 90. One vehicle rollover. It's going to be a green Land Rover. 35-year-old male, conscious and breathing. He's southbound lane. Two other subjects with the male. They're not involved. Location is up and about. Break. PRP is no longer on scene. We are getting squad route.

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2: Hey, would you show me a citizen contact here at the airport?

0: Dispatch Ambulance 121's en route.
1: Ambulance 121 showing you en route to Highway 141, mile marker 89 or 90 for a single vehicle rollover. The RP was a passerby, advised it was on a curb in the southbound lanes obstructing the inside lane. Break. Continuing, the patient is a 35-year-old male, conscious and breathing, unknown injuries. Two other subjects with him that were not involved. Code 3.
2: Male, seems like he's having some health issues. I'm not quite sure what's going on. We're going to be on the east side of the terminal as you come in.
1: Hi, Gabby.
0: 5-2.
3: 39.
4: Copy. You can disregard.
0: Disregard.
4: You can disregard. It'll be PD's jurisdiction.
0: Copy. Thank you.

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0: Ambulance 12, respond to the airport at 2828 Walker Field Drive for a male having unknown health issues. Law enforcement is on scene requesting code 2 response. Timeout, 1809.
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2: PRP flying back, supervising the male left, last seen headed northbound on Centennial Road. He has a shopping cart with him, last seen wearing a green Monsters Inc. shirt and some trunks.
4: Copy, we're coming into the area.
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0: Ambulance 12.
4: Is ambulance 16 available?
3: Yes. APS and sounded very confused. Continuing, everybody says they care on substance abuse issues, but unknown intox for her today.

0: Paging Grand Junction, Station 6. Can you be Unit B-Boy 1?
1: 5-2. There it is.
0: Copy, showing you both en route to Maverick Townhomes apartment. B-Boy 1, BRP lives in G David 2. They're hearing screaming and crying from the apartment. Only hearing a female voice, no other voices. Lots of screaming and banging. A female and a male live at the address, possibly with two kids. No mention of weapons. Page 11.
2: 2646, I'm in contact with that male just outside of the storage units on Centennial.
0: Copy,
2: 8-11. 1046, it's going to be Amos Sprouse.
0: Copy, 8-11.
3: Hi. Yes, that'll give me a second.
4: Thirty 45.
0: There's
4: my son. You change this call to civil. Print me the same rate. I'll be in rep with a sub on a follow up. I'll throw the keys number to notes.
0: Have.
2: $26.92, I'll get that up.
1: Copy, 18 Dispatch, Ambulance 121.
0: 121.
1: Can you check on the availability of Care Flight and do an in-air standby if they're available?
2: 2639.
0: 2639.
2: I trust that female to call. Can you run her, please?
0: Thirty-four seventy-three. No response, 1813.

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1: So just advising, there's a civil on the board for the other half of that verbal if you wanted to take a look.
0: Confirm. Hey,

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1: What's the restraint portion for that?
0: Probably 18-14.
2: 11 and 8 10th Road from Loma at Highland Lake.

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1: Ambulance 121.
0: Yes, ma'am. The area that we're headed to where this call is at, it has poor radio coverage. Just in case I look through.
1: Copy. 1817. Copy. 1817.
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1: 2613.
0: Ben is calling in, advising there's a verbal going on between him and the female. Ben's saying that the female is bleeding. I'll attach a second if you'd like.
1: All right, copy. Can you have the ambulance standby as well?
0: Affirm. Ben keeps saying, stop, stop. The call taker's trying to advise him to separate

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1: Copy.
2: 2639, I'll show you clear break. Would you be able to back 2613 at 464 Cougar Run Court? Started out as a verbal. The other half is calling in. The female half is intoxicated. The female just hit Ben. We're getting a squad stage.
1: Twenty-six, and I'm heading over there with him.

Clifton Rescue, respond to 464 Cougar Run Court, 464 Cougar Run Court for a assault. Law enforcement is on scene requesting code 2 response to stage 10 out 1821.

0: Pulling into any Temple Cave, possible ready driver, authority Mesa County SL break. People asking their advice, 70 mile marker 35 eastbound. See you, Hall slowing down and then speeding up. Camping in the left lane. Also been swerving. Just passing the collision exit. Plate number Adam Henry 68591 out of Arizona break. ABM 21 showing you en route to stage in the area of 464 Cougar Run Court for a patient who is bleeding from her foot. Law enforcement on scene requesting code 2 response to stage.
1: Copy.
0: 1822. 2613. The subjects keep arguing. The female sounds like the aggressor. She is bleeding on the right foot and is not injured. No weapons. However, the female is intoxicated. They're still screaming at each other, refusing to separate.
1: I copy. I'll be out.
2: I'll be out as well.
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0: 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Yikes. 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
1: My date of birth is 8-6 of 1985.
2: And I apologize. Can I get a spelling of the last name as well?
1: It's going to be Victor Ocean David, Ocean Paul Ida, Charles Henry.
2: I copy. Thank you.
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1: Go ahead, Bo.
0: Copy, 1838. BRP saw this around 2 hours ago. BRP is advising that Greg Williams, has lived at this house. Thinks it's vacant. Raising the door was wide open. No vehicles near it, no lights on. BRP was a passerby, lives on 45 and Half Road, and noticed that the door was wide open when she was in town running errands. Wasn't needing contact after.
1: Okay,

0: 2613.
1: Where is being transported by squad?
0: Copy, 1840. Station 6.

0: Ambulance 6, respond to Red Cliffs Post Acute Care Center at 2901 North 12th Street, Unit 402B, for a patient needing transport to St. Mary's. Code 2, timeout 1840.
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0: 25, 45. Ambulance 6, showing you en route to Red Cliffs Post-Acute Care Center, Unit 402B, Boy, for an 80-year-old female, conscious and breathing, who is needing transport to the ER at St. Mary's, code 2.
1: 6, copy.
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1: 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Code 3, timeout 1842.
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1: Copy on the panic alarm. 99. Closing and traveling around the area of 29 Road and Riverside Parkway. This will be for a personal panic alarm from a caseworker. The caseworker is now headed northbound on 29 Road, almost at Everett and a half road break. Continuing, the alarm company is watching the GPS on the caseworker and getting updated location.
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0: I'll grab my bags, and I'll be on those.
1: And looks like Ashley just got vehicle description, a black 2007 Ford F-150. Engine 4, ambulance 4, showing you en route to 144 Sherman Drive for a 40-year-old female, conscious and breathing, having a seizure. The RP was not on scene, was unable to verify effective breathing. Code 3. 1844.
0: 3502, you can be clear of the hospital. En route to the PD.
1: Okay, 1824.

0: 2639, would you send me a follow up?
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Code 2, timeout 1846.

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0: 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I'm back en route to the PD on my previous.
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0: Hey, would you like BUS? Have a great night.
1: Yeah, thanks. Did you?
2: On the road, there's no crash. Both units will be clear.
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3: 2965
1: US, have a good night. Hey, Poppy, it looks like I saw you on the bite. How would you like me to clear you?
5: 65, that was 2966 calling US. 3004. Okay, would you now screener give me a phone call, please?
1: 3314F Frank 50 for a patient needing a lift assist. Timeout 1905.

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0: Dispatch Anderson 21. We arrived on scene, one vehicle on its top off the roadway. SO from Montrose County is on scene. We're clearing out base for a few. We're available.
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2: 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Have a good night, ma'am.
1: Thank you.
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Ambulance 1, respond to Radican Tower at 875 Main Street, Unit 313, for a patient having a diabetic issue. Code 2, timeout 1912.

0: Ambulance 1 showing you en route to Radican Tower, Unit 313, for a 55-year-old female, conscious and breathing, who's having blood sugar issues, stating it keeps going up. Code 2.
1: Copy.
0: 1913.

0: 2692.
1: That's a trespass, and you can clear me with the report, and I'll start working on the assault.
0: Copy.
2: 2259.
0: 2259.
2: If I don't catch anything, clear as fist. You can take me off the board. Have a good night.
0: Report. Lieutenant Sharon, out to 40 Buckles Avenue. This will be for three females that are arguing in the parking lot. No weapon seen, no known intact. Great. Good day. Looks like we're getting another call from someone in Unit 3 saying that a female keeps coming onto the property. Something about that. RP is his son. They're currently just yelling on the phone, trying to work on further.
3: Yeah.

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1: Copy, there's going to be a female involved. She's possibly in the street or the area of it. She hit the RP sun. They did refuse ambulance.
0: It's Charles Adam. Adam.
1: Yep.
2: Can you have Carletta?
1: Ambulance 16, respond to Community Hospital at 2351 G. George Road, room 10, for a patient needing transport to St. Mary's requesting ALS response. Code 2 to Mount 1916.

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1: Copy.
2: Okay. 3210, clear assist at the PD.

0: MM16 showing you en route to Community Hospital, room 10, for a 65-year-old male needing transport to St. Mary's. Advise that he will be on 2 drips, and then RN might have to go in the ambulance as well. Requesting AOS response. Code 2.
1: Copy.
0: 1917.

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1: Clear system.
0: Yes.
2: Copy, thank you.
0: You're welcome.

0: You're being advised that the female aggressor involved left in a vehicle in a direction of travel, a red four-door passenger car.
1: I copy. The only vehicle that left with the plate I logged was not red. Contact. This isn't the most cooperative. I haven't made contact with the apartment.
0: Okay.
2: Great. All right, Al.
0: Okay.

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2: April.
1: Hi, we're finishing your route, 3025, Highway 50, Unit 9, the RPs, 21-year-old.

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2: 14th. Can you change this to a harassment and I'll be clear assist?

0: 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Joseph will be autistic and has other medical issues. He'll be wearing a long sleeve blue plaid shirt and jeans.
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2: that site,
1: 5th and Main. Go ahead. Copy, posting interrupt to 5th and Main Street. This would be for a homeless male that's fighting two teenagers. Currently all are fist fighting. One was thrown to the ground. They do seem to be intoxicated. No weapons seen. So, getting further.
2: Copy. I'm 7.

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0: Dave, we do have 1RP. 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He's still currently trying to fight everyone. The aggressor is going to be a white male, approximately 40 to 50 years old, thin build, wearing blue shorts and a gray tank top.
2: Send a check, 1935.
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0: I'll be at the upper surface trailhead parking in Colorado. Frank Boy, John, David, 44, gray Ford, F-250.
1: 9 copy, that's coming back clear. That expires 5 of 26.
2: I'm code 4, I'll be on data.
1: 4-1937, break. 2610.
3: I apologize, I'm EOS. Have a good night.
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0: 3198, can we get an ambulance with you?
1: Hey, from?
0: Medicine, small head injury.
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1: Heard at Las Colonias Amphitheater, 925 Struthers.
2: 3499.
1: Both units trying to route to the area of Las Colonias Amphitheater. The RPC says that they were at the CAD with their friend. The friend's ex showed up and got angry and tried to physically fight the RP's friend. That male is going to be a Warren, unknown last. The RP was scared and ran off, unknown where the friend is. The RP believes the friend was trying to run as well. Contain friend is going to be a Liz on last. There is DV history for the RP. Still working on further.
3: Law enforcement requesting code 2 for a male with an altered mental status and a small injury from a fight.
2: Please copy.

0: $34.99 as an update. The RV's not making much sense, saying that they were on an island, then said that they're at the amphitheater, and now saying they're by the Lazy River, but they're en route to the amphitheater. Also says that the mail warrant is back here by me, but won't elaborate where that is. RV says that Warren is trying to steal her phone because RV's calling 911 and is now talking to another buddy. Won't give a name for that person. And now a dog is following her. We're still trying to work out further.
1: Is at 657 Terrace Drive. It's unable to maintain lanes and has its flashers on. Information only at 1944.
2: Aldrin, Hinton, do you guys need any more help?
3: Yeah, we can take one more for now. He's detained, but he's still uncooperative and won't identify himself.
2: Copy. 3212, show me out on Main Street. 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
4: Hey, Sarge, he might be on the phone.
2: Copy. I'm just going to see, can you two go handle that call at the airport? We don't have anybody out there.
4: Okay, Farm, I'll head out that way.
0: Hey, 3434, it'll be for a male that's refusing to leave the property, approximately a 16-year-old black male wearing a red shirt, black ripped jeans. Are we asking him to leave and he's refusing?
4: I copy.
0: 1945.

0: 2639 Star Trek. 25, Highway 50, Unit 9 at 1947.
1: Toxic Star, can I head towards that suspicious?
2: Any questions? Reference that assault, are they able to get a hold of the victim's son? If a Mr. Sean Armis calls in, can you just transfer him to my work phone?
0: Copy.
3: 3504.
0: 3504.
3: It was released on that summons.
0: You have
4: 3432
0: on that. Last that we know is ERP is standing behind the amphitheater by the lazy river. She does have a small code 6 that she's worried about.

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1: Go ahead, Pat.
0: Custody.
2: What's your name? 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
1: Say copy.
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2: Copy.
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0: 3432. We'll be arresting Eric Clark here shortly. I don't know if you need to send two additional units to the assault side.
1: I copy.
2: I'm going to be en route to the Loma store to meet my victim.
1: I copy. 504. Can you stack and head to the assault at Las Colonias? Got things. And do you need an update?
3: We're 10-4, we're going to make clear with the rest.
4: 3-5-4, leave us stacked. And yes, please let us know what's going on.
1: I copy. This will be for Las Colonias Amphitheater. The RP was all over the place, physically, and not making much sense. With the storyline saying that a male was in the area is RP's ex and possibly assaulted RP's friend. I don't know exactly where those two are. The RP was last known to be behind the amphitheater by the Lazy River. Are you at a spot where you can stack and back 3504?

0: 3414, can you copy on a priority welfare check?
1: Affirm, just stagnant as traffic stop.
0: I copy, thank you. This will be railroad crossing at 7th Street. This will be for a 70 to 80 year old male standing with his walker and his head is down. It seems like he's sleeping but standing up. He's currently on the train tracks, on the main tracks, on the weapons. Wearing a blue shirt and shorts, we'll be calling Union Pacific.
1: Copy, first and north.
0: 953.
2: Sorry, we didn't call out. We're out.
0: Copy.
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0: 26,
1: what do you mean?
0: Would you advise Satan Aries that we'll be in route?
1: Abram. You're on PD2.
0: Officer Star came up.
1: Hey, Rocky. 3432.
2: Eric's running southbound, crossing the lazy river.
1: Copy, are you prepared?

0: 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I'm with the RP.
1: Yeah. Copy, 9257. $34.99, can you back 3432? $34.99, disregard. Disregard, break. 3479, can you back 3432 then?
2: 3432, Eric's long gone, I'm out with 99.

0: Butter, Springfield, correct? Yeah, I'm like 25%. 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
0: Okay, just that first.
1: Can Claire B report on that trespass, and we'll be back out, I think, on the assault type.

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1: Flash, you go ahead.
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0: 34-4, here we clear, sis.
1: Thirty-four seventy-nine,
2: 3440, copy on a fight at Mesa Vista Apartments. 3440. Okay, Australian Route 1800 Main Street. This is a group of juvies that were fighting and recording it, headed towards Freeway Ball. Bull. There's 4 males, 3 females. Break.
1: 2613. Changes to abandoned vehicle. I'll be working on red tag.
2: Okay.
0: And so, trust one still coming from the area of the mall. Just let you know.
3: You're good. I'm trying to meet up with the RFP first.
1: 3499.
2: Can you repeat? Can we help you?

0: Aldrin.
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1: Sorry about that. Can you repeat?
0: Straight north up 5th. That way we don't have to move these cones.

0: 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Operation 2004.
1: 2738. Good evening, I'll be in service.
0: I got the incendio.
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2: Thirty-four, thirty-two, Sasha.
0: 4-2-4.
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0: 20-7.
1: Paging close and fire. You're welcome. Clifton Fire, respond to 523.5 Hornbaker Court, 523.5 Hornbaker Court for a residential smoke detector going off, called in by an alarm. Timeout 2007.

0: Ambulance 6, respond to St. Mary's Hospital at 2635 North 7th Street, ER room 14 for a patient needing transport. Code 2, timeout 2009. Copy.
1: 3499 on primary.
2: Six in the area of Los Colonias Amphitheater. This will be with subject to Brandy Norris. Bid were 317 of 84, white female, 52175, red over blue. First warrant is CJS misdemeanor out of CS Soap on a 65 FTA for dog at large. Break. Continuing second warrant is CJS misdemeanor out of the PD. No bond, failure to comply for controlled substance possession.
0: 2010.
2: Morning, it's Arian Burglar. My quick boutique is 354 Main Street. This will be for a zone 2 front entry door. Information at 2010.
3: Can hold that transport for us.
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4: Right, where am I headed?
2: This would be Los Colonias Amphitheater, just south of there, across one of the small rivers.
4: From 12 foot left.
2: 2011.
1: Keller Lovato, just a heads up. Like, if you just get on the creek path right behind the amphitheater, you'll be able to see us.
4: 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Marletta Hinton, can you go to car to car?
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0: 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Just confirming, is 6101 still working on that call?
1: Nope, you can clear him. 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
1: Bail's been released on summons, and you can show me clear report.
2: 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We'll be investigating.
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0: Station Grand Junction, Station 3 and Station 6. Two motor vehicles, a white sedan and a black truck. Continuing, one vehicle is not going to be drivable and they did have airbag deployment. Where are sending squad? Interchange West at Highway 6 and 50 in the I-70 westbound on-ramp for a crash. Closest code 3 to about 2017.
2: Lovato Keller.
3: Go ahead.
2: Just confirming I can just go south of your car and I'll find you.
4: That's ambulance 3. We're clearing St. Mary's. You can put us on that call on our first day.
0: Copy. Ambulance 6 will show you clear.
3: Hello, Lovato. When you get out, towards the amphitheater, and then head further south.
5: I copy. Are we gonna need a car for anything that I need to drive down here?
3: Not even sure these people are where our RP says they are, but I need to double check and make sure so we can hold off on that.
0: Thirty-two twelve. Just advising a timed out trespass at Yama Sushi for a male associated to an RV. He's been parked there for over a week. He keeps trying to break into a shed on the property. He's currently in the RV now. No units. Jim says his arm hurt. The airbags were deployed in the vehicle. Brake. Continuing. The RP is in a white Nissan Versa. Law enforcement is en route. Closest code 3.
1: 2019. 2672. The Loma Cattleman's Livestock Store.

0: 2052.
1: Go ahead.
0: I will be clear of the assist.
1: I copy.
2: $29.65. $29.65. I'll be in route to the tent.
0: Where are you guys exactly?

0: that was for Lovato. We are literally just south of the life jacket stand that you just passed if you're in the white car.
1: Okay. We'll get out and come to you on foot.
2: Do you need someone to head to Yamasushi?
3: Affirmative, if you could. That's before a male associate to an RV that's been there for a week, and he keeps trying to get into a storage shed. He already broke the lock off.
2: Copy. I'll be out.
3: Copy. 3504.
4: Affirmative, second.
3: Thank you.
4: We're coming for the video.
3: Copy.
2: I think Crenshaw's with me. Crenshaw, you about to clear?
1: I'm just finishing some notes.
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0: And who passed out and is having chest pain. 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
1: I'm talking.
3: I'm out. We're going to be on the westbound monorail.
1: Ambulance 31, squad 31, showing you en route to 524 Jody Lee Court for an 81-year-old male, not conscious, breathing, who passed out in the shower and has chest pain. The patient has abnormal breathing.

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1: Copy,
0: 26-39. 26-39. Clear, St. Mary's, I'll be in route for a paper.
1: Going in, sorry for information. Motorcycle just fled from a traffic stop for the Monument Ranger. Up in the monument, mile marker 20. It's going to be a motorcycle, black in color. Driver's wearing a black helmet, olive green, short sleeve shirt and jeans. Headed down the east side of the monument towards Grand Junction. Plate on that is going to be Charles William, George, Crouching John, Victor, 30. They are not pursuing. Information only, 2020.
2: Dispatch ambulance 33. 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Copy update.
3: Can you stack me back to that animal call on 13 and a half road, and I'll be in route.
4: Ground scene of this two vehicle accident. Not blocking. We're on the on ramp onto I-70 headed westbound.

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0: Old Palisade High School, gymnasium. Right.
1: She's on the phone yelling at someone. 22-year-old white female with long hair, black dress, and purse with a water bottle. 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
2: 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And 2965, can you put that information on my call notes, please?
0: Hey, Abram.

0: Marletta. 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
3: 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Again, 25629. And can I get a status check? You're welcome into the 4th Normal Cattleman Livestock Store at 2038.

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3: 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The RP's 23-year-old granddaughter, Grace Miller, was hitting people and breaking things. Break. So the RP's son and Grace's father is also there. No intox, no weapons. We're still working on further.
1: Proto is en route, J20.
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3: Truck 6, Ambulance 6, respond to 2663 Summer Crest Court, 2663 Summer Crest Court, Unit B, Boy, for a patient who fell. Coach 3, timeout 2040.
5: 2671. Just advising, I got the rider with me now from 2646, and he can attach me to that assault type.
3: In all units en route to B Boy Road, it looks like the subject also tried to strangle her dad at one point. The RP is not very cooperative.
1: Chubbos units clear, 2041.
3: Ambulance 6 showing you en route to 2663 Summer Crest Court, Unit B Boy, for a 93-year-old male, conscious and breathing, who fell and hurt his head, advising he is having difficulty breathing. Code 3.
4: Should be hitting.
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1: Showing your route, 2663 Summer Crest Court, Unit B Boy. This would be for a 93-year-old male patient, conscious and breathing. He fell. RP doesn't think he's going to be cooperative with the paramedics.
3: Driving approximately 70 miles an hour. No further description. 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Information only 2043.
1: With paramedics, law enforcement is en route. Code 2 to stage.
5: 3116. Just be advised, we've moved over to an area behind the Oak Star Bank. We're going to be checking about probably 100 yards to the south of that location.

0: 32-12.
1: Did fire request this on that call, or was that just from the RP?
0: That's from the RP, but the ambulance actually just advised that lock can disregard. 35-04, I'll show you quick.
2: 35-04.
0: Previous.
2: Copy.
3: The female will be wearing a white and black shirt and pink shorts. Looks like the call taker can hear a male yelling in the background. They have been advised several times to separate.

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We're in contact with the male. 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
0: Hey, I sent you and Lovato a picture of the guy you should be looking for to your work cell.
1: Copy, thank you.

Helena, is there for information? Apple Watch crash notification. Behind 2043 Blue Water Drive, it's showing the GPS coordinates are showing in the water. Haven't received any phone calls about it. Nothing heard in the background, and weren't able to call it back. Break. Continuing, we've got squad headed that way, and we'll be notifying CSP. Information only, that's 2048. Lower Valley Station 31, respond to a second call at 2043 Blue Water Drive for an automatic crash notification. Closest code 3, come out 2048.

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1: 3440, what code for? Can I get an incident number?
0: I got the code for an affirm that is 41164.
1: 3440, I copy. And one more thing, please. Can I get the CAD address?
0: 39 North Avenue.

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1: 3212.
0: Dispatching an attempt at traffic complaint. I still need exit 31 for a tire in the road. Please notify State Patrol, but they're out on Highway 131 for crash. Continuing, there's also a threat just came in at Junction West RV. RV got secondhand information about somebody who's making threats to beat people up. No units.
1: I copy. Send me the traffic. I'm at 12th and Horizon.
0: Copy. 2050. 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This came in on an Apple Watch. The phase 2 was showing in the water southwest of the address. Closest code 3.
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0: Engine 5, respond to the bridge at Redlands Parkway at 2315 Redlands Parkway for a smoke check. RP is seeing gray smoke on the west side of the bridge along the bike path. Timeout 2052. Happy, have a good night.
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Engine 5 showing you en route to the bridge at Redlands Parkway for a smoke check. The RP was seeing gray smoke on the west side of the bridge along the bike path, approximately 30 yards from the bridge.

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1: I'll be out with the debris westbound lanes east of the exit.
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1: Copy, 2100.
2: 2646, we're good for. And do we have enough to run, Grace?
1: She's clear, cancel, deny.
2: Okay, thanks. Do you have any? Are you going to clear, man? Sorry, Airman, I didn't catch that. If you're still heading up here, you can clear. I copy, dispatcher.
1: Yeah.
3: Right. We're in contact with Elizabeth just behind Oak Star Bank. We're code 4.
1: Copy. 2101.

0: 2692. I'll be clear of that contact. I'll be en route to 66 Bayberry Court. I'm going to attempt to contact my suspect. Can I get it back, please?
1: Thank you.
2: 14, if you want to stack me, I'll go back in.
3: Copy, thank you.

0: and Hunt. You still out east?
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0: Copy. I'll take the back for 2692.
2: Copy, sorry, who was that?
0: 2738.
2: 2613, I'll take clear.
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0: 3499, 3504, copy on the vandalism occurring at Pocos Middle School, 540-29 and a quarter.
1: 3479.
0: 3504. Looking to turn around to Pocos Middle School. This is before GB doing burnouts on the track with a dirt bike, 12 to 13 years old. Wearing a blue shirt, black pants, on a black dirt bike. Break. Considering going to be on the northeast side of the track, no intact, no weapons.

30 to 12. I'll take the back on that Van Dyke and T-3504 on what he was working on.

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0: 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We'll get the PD on paper.

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3: 4341. You can attach me to 4340. Trying to stop. I'll be off.

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0: 3499, we're en route to the PD on this property.
1: Have you? Calling in for information and welfare check in the area of mile marker 61I-70, Westbound Lane, just east of there. Male with his thumb sticking out, trying to wave people down. Wearing gray shirt, dark shorts, no socks and weapons. No other info. Information only at 3:14.
2: But it's looking like they're going to be GOA.
0: Okay.
3: Can you please clear me with a report and show me EOS? Have a good night.
1: Have a good night.
0: What's going on?

0: 27-3. Can you log out, please?
1: Okay.
0: Colorado Charles Union, Ida, Edward 3-4.

0: 26, 46.
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0: 2056. 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
1: Okay, thank you.

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1: 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Here's the fires out. We're unable to make access, but we're unable to find any problem. You can show engine 5 clear.
0: Point.

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1: Copy.
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0: The Fruit is at the center, please, and I'll be on foot.
1: I'm sorry, you cut out. Where will it be?
0: The Fruit is at the center, please.
2: 3498 from 3212. Can you go to car?
3: Hey, bro.

0: 30 to 12.
1: 12.
0: So I have a priority crash that just came in for subjects that crashed at Walmart Warrior Way, 541 Warrior Way. Six people arguing. They have moved the vehicles out of the roadway. Someone's possibly intoxicated. Correction, no intox.
1: I copy.

0: Juby's still yelling at the RP's grandmother. No injuries, and it looks like customers at Walmart are now getting involved.
1: The Warrior Way Walmart, they'll be considered.
0: Okay.
2: Can you just notate I can't get a hold of either party, and you can sack me to that crash?
0: I got it. Looks like a deputy just arrived on scene as well. Looks like they're near the gas station, sir.
3: Yeah, I just found them.
4: Be in contact with, like, 7.
0: Copy. 2134.

0: 2655, code 4, unoccupied, I'm going to switch in data.
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0: 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Can you also back 3495?
1: Affirm.
0: Copy. Looks like deputy's in contact with 7 subjects.
1: From PD.
0: 2136.
2: Got everybody calm down. I'm in contact with 8 people, I believe.
3: I'm on it
2: for. Well, we're code 4 right now.
0: So. I copy code 4, Walmart Warrior Way near the gas pumps at 2135.

0: 4341, 4340, copy on a threat that just occurred at Fruit of Liquor Mart, 423, Highway 650.
1: So for 38. 3214, we're clear breaching.
0: Copy, 2136. Located through a beer out and threatened to fight DRP. Break. Plate number Frank Ocean George, David 40, last headed eastbound on Cleveland about 4 minutes ago. Didn't get physical, but was threatened to. Break. The female also kicked her male friend out of the vehicle. He was last seen wearing a black hat, black shirt, blue jeans, and was headed eastbound on Cleveland on foot. Still working for there.
1: Hold it, 37.
0: D3AL,
1: some coffee, you can show me that.

0: 4339.
1: Okay.
0: Can you clear me assist on my check and then attach me to that red eye, please?
1: Okay.
2: I have a male in custody.
1: Copy, 137.

0: 3040, 3046, copy on that. Trespass at Cabela's.
1: 2646, can you copy two plates?
0: Cabela's, RPS security states there's a camper parked in the parking lot. I don't know how many people are inside. The windows are covered. It's been there for maybe three nights. Continuing. RPA states that he was told by officers that these subjects are aggressive. RPA just wants them moved along.

0: 4-16-3505, copy on a welfare check.
1: 4-16.
0: Can you back on a welfare check?
2: Copy.
0: Looking at ensuring route to 549 Normandy Way. This will be to check on your piece friend. Doesn't know his name, only the last name of Ort. They met online. RV's calling from out of town. States that the friend has been having severe chest pain for the last several days and refused to call for any help. His mom doesn't believe that he's having any medical issues. It's also not helping him break. Considering the RV is advising that the male has been blacking out, dizzy, and collapsing, he's currently at home cleaning his room. And the male's going to be 19 years old, still working on further.
1: I got it.
0: 21 Freeman.

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1: Ten.
0: I'll be clear of the CAD and I'll be en route to the jail with a male on board.
1: Copy, 2 over 3.

0: 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I'm going to be canvassing for that vehicle.
1: Demi.
2: Four 339, same traffic.
1: Demi.
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Code 2, came out 2147.

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1: On engine 8, showing you in route 3106D, David Road, for an 80-year-old female, conscious and breathing status unknown. This came in as a medical alarm with no response. Brace. Continuing, there is access information in the call notes. Put to. Hey, firm, I have two.
2: Sweet, thanks.
1: 3432.
3: 3432. Changes to a property call. I'll be clear assist and back on previous.
1: 1240.
4: Hey, Mills, 21.
1: One.
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0: 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So, David Young, X-ray 56.
1: 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I'm available.
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1: 34-75.
0: 87. Both units are in Rasaparius Valley Mobile Home Park in the area of Unit 121. RP heard what she believes is 3 gunshots close to the RP's trailer from the southwest. Nothing else suspicious seen or heard.
1: 34-75, I copy. From 28.5 and north.
0: 21-54.

0: 4338. Okay. Brett's call with a assistant. I'll take that harassment.
1: Okay.
2: 3468, we're in contact.
1: Okay.

0: 28.
1: 38. Hand search came back on that. Plates expired August of 2024 on a white 2009 Kawasaki motorcycle to Ashley Waters.
0: My copy. Do you have the last four of that VIN number?
1: Last four of the VIN are 9882.
0: My copy. Thank you.
1: You're welcome.
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2: 3480. Looking to train route to Planet Fitness, 241 North Avenue. Kirby says that two kids are on a motorcycle being dangerous and tried to fight the RP, then left. One's going to be about 14 years old, the other is about 9 or 10. The license plate on the bike is going to be black in color. Continuing, RP believes they're possibly headed towards the Garden Village apartments to work out further.
0: Copy, we're coming from the wall.
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0: 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E. Edward, Combine Drive for a 2 fires starting in a dry field. Says that there was an explosion near the corner, 3 car lengths from a house. Timeout 2202.
1: Incident number in the notes.

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0: Engine 5, showing you en route to 116 Columbine Drive, 116 Columbine Drive for two fires starting in a dry field, possibly started by a firework. The fire is growing about two stories now, has a hose on it. Several calls about this.
1: Five copies. Will you also dispatch Brush 5?
0: Beijing Grand Junction, Station 5.
2: Lincoln, Mary, Adam, Mary, Frank, Mary.
0: Brush 5, respond to 116 Columbine Drive, 116 Columbine Drive, for a fire that has started on the south side of the property in the long juniper bush, and fire is about to hit the wood fence. Engine 5 is en route. Timeout 2204.

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2: 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I'll be out with a gray Blazer, Adam, Nora, Queen, Edward, 22 at picking 7th.
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1: 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I'll show you clear.

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1: Copy.
0: 3046, just confirming this Middleton called back in. I copy, I'll be on notes.

0: 3460, 3479, copy on a fight. Area is 9th in Colorado. Building a train route to 9th in Colorado, the southeast corner. This would be for two females that are pushing each other into vehicles. There's a male that's arguing with them. No weapon seen on any talks. The vehicles are going to be a red Nissan Titan and a black Ford Focus.
1: Thirty-four ninety-five. That's possibly associated to my stacked assault. Right? If you can stack me to the site, I'm in the area.
0: Copy.
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1: Engine 5 is full par. You can show Engine 5, Brush 5, and Battalion 1 clear. The fire's out. Mop-up's over.
0: All right, copy. All units are closing TAC 1. Return to primary at 2220. Black shirt and another's wearing a red tank top.
2: 3468. All right, copy. I'm coming from Main Street in the business loop.

0: 34.95. This is related to my assault. The other party's already lost. I'm in contact with the victim.
1: Okay. Go ahead.
2: Ma'am, we've talked to a handful of people who advised that they heard and saw some fireworks in the area. I'll be in notes.
1: Okay.
0: 34-68, volume, that's right.

0: 34, 78.
1: Oh, yeah, that's for information on possible already driver in the area of the RBs in Clifton, 3230 I-70B. Female drivers came through the drive-thru in a silver Tacoma, license plate given Zebra David Queen 775, which returns on a gray Toyota Tacoma, an address of 1225 Bunting Avenue, apartment number 7. Female left eastbound on Patterson, she was seen slurring her words. Again, eastbound on Patterson, I-70B, here for information at 2230.

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3: 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We're going to be checking the bridge at Otley and Colson for fossil suspect from earlier call.
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1: Lieutenant Sharon, route to 3005 Grand Meadow Avenue. This would be for a house with a garage door open, lights on inside, the exterior lights are also going off for the last 30 minutes. We saw two people coming out of the garage, looks like a male and a female. I don't know if they live there or not. The male and female came out of the garage and then went into some bushes on the east side of the house. There's also a vehicle parked on the side of the road.

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1: I got you from 21st and Bunting.
0: 2234.
2: 3479, Mike, please.
0: Go ahead.
2: Colorado, David, Queen, Union, Union, 50.
0: Copy. Ambulance 16, respond to Community Hospital at 2351 G George Road, ER Room 7 for a patient needing transport. Code 2 to Mount 2234.
3: Ambulance 11, you can show us clear of standby, and we'll take that call for 16.
0: Copy. Ambulance 16, I'll show you clear. Ambulance 11, showing you en route to Community Hospital, ER Room 7, for a 90-year-old male, conscious and breathing, needing transport to St. Mary's ER. 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
1: 3475.
0: 3475. Platoon train around to 1150 Santa Clara Ave, Unit 2 George. Three for RP's husband that keeps screaming at the RP and following her around, harassing her. No weapons. He is intoxicated. It's going to be a Jeffrey Bradley. The RP states that male does not know that RP is calling, and RP is currently outside in the backyard, still getting further.
1: I copy.
0: 2236.

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1: Go ahead.
0: Be David Queen, Union 50.
1: Copy. Can you copy on a threat at 29 Mile Apartments, Unit G, George 33?
2: Thank you.
0: 2613.
1: To be at 29 Mile Apartments, RP's calling from G, George 33, posing that there's a person named Bryce Shiro that's threatening to come into the RP's apartment. He's currently in the parking lot, threatening to beat people up and threatening to shoot up the place. He is in a black SUV that looks like a PT Cruiser with expired tags. Break. Continuing, Bryce is known to carry a pocket knife and known to do meth. We're still getting further.
2: I copy.
0: 2671, anything special in that call?

0: 29 Mile Apartments. Bryce is a 26-year-old male, reddish blonde hair, thin build, 5'7", unknown clothing description.
1: I copy. Would you be able to write in, please?
0: Copy.
2: 2738. Bryce's last name is going to be Sam Henry Edward Robert Ocean Williams. His date of birth is 5/15/99. Might be.

0: 3478, I'm out.
1: He's going to be code 6 times 2, eligible for driver's on probation in code 9. Does have a felony as a PD STC on trespass and auto. No bond on that one, break. Continuing second one, speed just misdemeanor for assault, no bond.
2: Copy, thank you.
1: Yeah.
3: Are there 46 in the area?

0: morning early, Varla. Confirm you guys are heading out to the Helena one, not the Bookcliff one.
1: That's a negative. He was going over to Bookcliff.
0: I copy. Bookcliff is where this all started earlier today. That's not going to be her residence.
1: I copy. You said it was off of Helena?
0: Affirm. If you pull up her local jacket, the current address on there.
1: All right, copy. Dispatch, I'll get you an address here in a second.
2: Copy.
0: Hey, Verletta, I copy too. I'll be in route of a cat. Sorry about that confusion, guys.
2: Copy so far. Jeffrey's going to be code 6x2, eligible in adult sanity. He's also restrained x4. Two of those includes Tania, but it says that contact allowed, but address restriction remains.
3: N55, you can show me out. No, that's right.
1: Myself and 78 are en route to my secondary. You can advise county. No assistance needed.
2: Copy. 5 has an update. That male is currently still upstairs screaming and yelling, and he's combative.
0: Copy. Thank you.
2: 2243.
4: I have. Go over to Orchard.
3: I got the cue. In the west side, checked that first parking lot for the George building. I'm not seeing anything yet.
0: George, I'm out. Break.
5: When I drove by 29 Mile Apartments for that SO call, if you could just let them know possible description for that male, orange, red pants, black t-shirt.
2: Confirming orange, red pants, and a black t-shirt.
5: Orange or red pants, black t-shirt, last seen in the northwest corner of the parking lot.
2: Okay.
4: By Tucson.
2: Okay.
6: 13 Sam.
0: Suspicious. 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

0: Crenshaw from Enderley. Can you go to car?
1: Hey, for Honda, no.
2: Go ahead.
3: A PD unit was driving by when the call came out. The suspect might be in the area, possibly wearing an orange or red pants and black t-shirt. They were last seen on the northwest corner of the parking lot.
0: Copy.
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1: 2257, I copy the message.
2: Thank you.
0: I just saw you're headed the same direction. Are you planning on coming out to Clifton with us?
3: I can.
0: I think you're on a central

0: Go ahead.
1: I'm sorry, ma'am. Was that return with the two code sixes for us earlier?
0: Different for Jeffrey.
1: I copy. Can we get the details for this?
0: Copy. The first, we need to be confirmed it is a DV warrant and misdemeanor out of GJPD bond of 510 for larceny. Continuing its larceny, it also has harassment. And the second is teaches a misdemeanor out of GJPD bond of 210. Failure to appear on contempt of court or restraining order violation.
2: Colorado Edward Union Ida, NORA 02. Right. Second is Colorado Edward George X-ray, David 40.
0: Copy. One of them says allows contact, but address restriction remains in the second break. He, again, is restrained from the female. It says, see written order for location. Subject is restrained from. Also, contact allowed, but address restriction remains.
1: Copy. Thank you.
0: 22 for
3: you. I'm just by G Road. We didn't see anybody.
4: Yeah, I just talked to Nelson. That's where I turned in. He must have already been gone before he turned in. Nelson's going to go talk to RP. I'm going to float the area in case he comes back.
0: Here.
2: Reference case number 41157.
0: Can you repeat the case number? I wasn't ready.
2: Paper. It's 26-30-41157.
5: How are you going through the park?
3: Sounds good. Thank you.

0: 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I'll be on Iron Drive and 19 Road with a white Chevy Silverado and no license plates.
1: Coming.
2: .43-40, you can show me out with 41.
1: Heavy.
3: .34-60, I'm in there.
1: Heavy.
4: .31.5.
3: I copy. Jam, we can just stage at the human being. We'll wait till we get everybody else set up.

0: 8 Bittman on Orchard Avenue, correct?
1: Anything.
0: I'm here with you.
2: We have Jeffrey Detainer. Can you confirm what needs to be confirmed?
3: Stop. 2251.
4: Simona, we're getting another call about someone in the laundry room of the A building. I don't know if that's related.
0: Okay. Let me check out what Pittman has and I'll get over there.
5: What we have, what we're doing.

0: 55, I'll head to the A building.
1: Okay.
2: Okay.
1: 2655, it sounds like it's a loiter complaint. It's two subjects that have been there for a couple of days. They've been smoking weed as well.
2: That ask you to take a look at it, please.
1: None of the threats are female and a male.
3: Talking to this male out here, he says that Bryce kept behind him with a crowbar, didn't hit him, but he was looking for the victim's unit. Said he last saw Bryce heading up to that unit.
0: Kevin, you said he had a crowbar?
3: That's what this male's saying.
2: Right.
0: 2646, can you attach from that?
4: Okay. 60 East in traffic. 70 West, sorry, correction. 70 Eastbound at the county line. Charles Tom Robert Edward 93, if you could start me a second.
1: County. Break. Twenty 639, can you head that way?

0: 2713. You can have me to the threat line coming up.
1: Okay.
2: G310, I'm coming from Clifton.
3: Info. Last clothing description for Bryce is blue jeans, tennis shoes, and a black sleeveless shirt.
1: Okay.
3: Okay.
1: Go ahead.
4: G3432,
1: can you back on a harassment?
4: Urban, did you head up to the cat?
2: Yeah, I'm still not him. I'm taking one person.
1: Neighbors, they're outside, so I can't talk. We requested the space number. Our piece replied, but without that, right? Considering the phase 2 showing near unit 26 or 27, and we're still working on further.
4: 3499, copy.
1: 3480, can you repeat your traffic?
5: I think my radio transmission went through.
1: 3432, I copy. I'm showing around. Right, 3480, can you repeat your traffic?
6: 3480, I apologize for stepping over you. I was just going to say I can go for 32, if you need.
1: Copy, 3432, can you advise?
7: Sure, thank you.
1: Right for you, I'll show you the route.
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1: 2256.
3: 462, all units are out.
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8: Wolf.
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4: Hey, Pittman, can you come to the door, let me in?
3: Hey, sorry, what did you need?
0: This guy cut off the door for you, if you actually got me.
3: I copy. I can get up there in just a second, I'm just finishing up with Michael here.
5: 3486 from 3212.
4: You want, sir?
5: Can you switch to 2 real quick?
4: Abram.
1: 3475.
4: 3475.
1: The second warrant's confirmed.
4: I copy. You can
9: show that. Oh, it was a great

0: 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Closest code 3, came out 2258.
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0: Copy.
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3: Going through the park.
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0: Okay.
3: Ma'am, if we could put 3499 back on paper, I'll take his spot on the brown side.
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0: 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Closest code 3.
1: The girl he's with has a bunch of warrants, and the guy he's with, I think, is restrained from her. I haven't confirmed anything, and he's still waiting on returns, but I just briefly ran them, and that's what I'm looking at.
2: Copy. Can you send me with the report and show me off duty? Have a good night.
3: Have a good night.
4: 29, 21. Same traffic, have a good night.

0: is such and Janae.
1: And Janae.
0: You have Lawn. You're out to this call.
1: Copy on a panic alarm at Verizon.
2: 3754 copies.
1: What's in your train route to Verizon 2502, highway 650 at 100? This will be for a silent panic, table middle panic. Previous was cleared, proper code.
2: 3212, we can clear it.
1: Copy, both units straight clear.
3: And clear for contact. Nelson Pittman, do you want me up there, or do you want me to stay in the hole?
4: Yeah, with one mail. Can you send the RO details to the induction room at the jail?
1: Okay.
2: 3468.
1: Go ahead.
2: Negative contact at the CAD. Barletta from Ranguli, I'll give you a phone call.
5: Good. William, 1-1.
1: Okay.
2: 85, I'll be in that St. Mary's.
1: Engine
0: 8. On scene, 2-vehicle accident. Moderate damage. We'll be out investigating. Appears everybody's out. Ambulance 442 for him.
1: Copy. I'll show you investigating for the 2 motor vehicle accident. Thirty-four-eighty has an update. The RP states that are in Unit 27. He's not going to wait for law enforcement. He's trying to get some things together so he can leave. He does not want contact, doesn't want retaliation. He just wants law enforcement to tell the neighbors to leave him alone. They did threaten to dump gas cans out and burn down the RV.
2: 3480, I copy.
1: 2034. 3487, sending our harassment. Hand up my phone.
2: Copy.
1: 2304. Last unit, repeat.
6: 2671, are you ready for a 10-tag for the suspect vehicle?
1: No.
6: 8253181.
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1: Engineer.
7: We're going to have northbound 30 road close at the intersection, as well as westbound D road. If we can get law to assist with traffic, that'd be great.
1: Copy, 2305.
5: Ambulance 4 approaching from the west.
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1: 3460.
2: But
1: the Clifton address. I'm clear of the call.
2: Okay. Calling in as an information possible to the UI driver in the air. Taco Bell on I-70B. So a white 4Runner unknown plates. It's originally in the long lane of traffic, but it got in the correct lane. Passing headed westbound on I-70B. And unknown license plate. Headed westbound I-70B from Taco Bell. Airfare information at 2307. 55 showing you at the 29 Mile Apartments, building A's laundry room with a party code 675. It's going to be a Leah Burgess, date of birth 11/17 of 84. Described as a 5'5" white female, 140 pounds, blonde over blue. She's got a domestic violence misdemeanor warrant out of the SO. Her FTC on harassment, bond of 500. The remaining four warrants are going to be all CJIS break. Continuing, first one's going to be out of the PD, FTC on obstructing peace officer, bond of 5,000. Next one's going to be a CJIS misdemeanor out of the SO for a violation of a PO, bond of 2,500. Next one is a CJIS misdemeanor out of the PD for obstructing police officer, bond of 2,500. And the last one is a CJIS misdemeanor out of the PD for failure to leave premises, bond of 2,500.
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4: And I apologize, I wanted to advise that I was in the area of that ready. I'm going westbound I-70B, I'm not finding the car.
2: Confirm me, you do not have eyes on the car?
4: It is, I was in the area as you were nearing the ready out, and I haven't seen it yet.
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0: Mount Area 30 Road and D. David Road, this week for a 2-motor vehicle accident. Possibly 3. So you do have an engine and an ambulance on scene, requesting a second ambulance. There is gas leaking from a vehicle as well. 23-0.

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1: Good.
0: Do you need some assistance with your crash?
1: Yeah, it wouldn't hurt. No, say somebody was vomiting in altered mental states.
0: Copy. I'll be around.

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1: Copy. RP says they don't know where the neighbors are now. They're possibly associated with unit 26, 35, 36, or 38.
0: Copy.
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2: 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I'll be out with Colorado, X-ray, Queen, Sam, Mary, Ida.

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2: Both in the south, including ambulance 2.
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1: Jim from Wrigley, can you block the eastbound turn lane on D. Davis?

0: I'll have the mail on board and wrapped to Joe. If you could advise him, it's a John Doe.
1: Will you please serve me two tows? First one is for a Nissan Sentra, moderate front end damage with airbag deployment, brick. For a Jeep Grand Cherokee, minor front end damage. I don't believe there's any airbags on that one. It's not a couple plates.
2: Okay.
1: First one, Charles X-ray Queen, X-ray 5-3, brick. Second play is going to be Boy Paul Victor David 2-5.
2: Okay. Okay.
3: Nico, do you guys need any more, or are you guys good?
4: We're here, we're good.
0: Thank you. Clear my back, and I'll be on notes.
2: Okay, be right, 2613.
3: 2613.
2: Pearl's requesting a call about Michael Ball.
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1: I respond to F Frank Road and 35 Road. F Frank Road and 35 Road for a leaf fire. The RP is seeing it from the intersection on F Road. Unknown what's on fire, possibly some leaves. Unknown if it's close to a house or not. Timeout 23-22.

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0: Apologies, we're away from our vehicles. Is our RP texting you right now?
1: Negative. They said that their phone was going to die.
0: I copy. Thank you.
1: 23, 23.

0: Dispatch, Carlton Compass Page. Can you go ahead with update?
1: Copy. The fire was on F Road. RP was seeing it from the intersection. Possibly leaves on fire. Was about the size of a campfire. Unknown if there was anyone around it. Unknown if it was close to a house or not.
0: Going copies. Rush 41 will be in route shortly.
1: Copy. 2324.

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This will be unrelated. I've got 30 and Patterson with Frank Entry Ocean, 875.

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1: 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DNJ is in route ETA 20 for the Jeep.
0: 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Thank you.
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1: Twenty six, 46 in the area.

0: Just confirming you're at the Joe.
1: 46, did they say which direction the fire was from the intersection? I'm not seeing anything.
0: Confirming you're at the Joe.
2: Thank you.
0: 2332.
3: On F Frank Road, and they could see it from the intersection.
1: Okay. I'm almost at 34 and a half, and I haven't seen anything. I'll double back just to make sure.

0: Okay, yeah, it's going to be maybe half a mile to the east of the intersection. I'll try to get you an address here in a minute.
1: Okay.
2: Fifty-three thirty-five traffic. Millman with Charles Union Henry Charles 85.
1: Okay.
3: Thirty-nine. Okay, what's 46?

0: 2646. We're going to be out at 60235 Road.
1: Good.
2: Be at Columbine Park in contact with 3.
1: Okay.
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0: Harvey texting us again is upset about me knocking on the door. He's available for a phone call.
1: Hi, copy. I'll give him a call.
0: 2335.
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0: Brush 41.
2: By chance, are you still on the phone with the RV?
0: Negative.
2: Copy.
3: Yeah, code 4, switching the data.
0: Brush 41.
2: Go ahead.
0: There is a deputy on scene. He advised it's at 602 35 Road.
2: Copy. 602 35 Road.
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4: RP advised you're going to meet me at the Love's truck stop parking lot for approximately 10 minutes.
1: Copy.
3: Yeah, no, if you want to move your car back, he's going to pull him forward.
0: 3046, will you please recatch me at 3480? I'm out at Love's.

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1: 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Honeysuckle and Red Cliffs. 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
1: Negative. 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
0: Okay.

0: 2738, 4G38. Are you getting a cover?
1: Negative, I'm code 4. Bryce isn't going to be here at this address.
0: I got we're familiar with that address, that's what I was wondering.
2: Hey Logan, did you say he is not?
1: Hey, affirm, he's not going to be here. I'll be in contact with the victim's mom.
2: I got it.

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0: Engine 4, Ambulance 4, respond to Monument Ridge Townhomes at 2680B Boy at Half Road, Unit 30B Boy for a intoxicated patient losing consciousness. Code 2, come out 2354.
1: Renderly, I don't know what this guy is doing. I told him to make a U-turn.

0: Engine 4, Ambulance 4, showing you en route to Monument Ridge Townhomes, Unit 30B for boy, for a 23-year-old female, conscious and breathing. Patient is intoxicated, is going in and out of consciousness and foaming at the mouth. Break. Patient is outside the apartment at the garages near a white Buick with stickers on it. Code 2.
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0: 68.
2: We have the roadway open back up. Will you please start 3478 A T-stop and 3214 will be backing him. It's at the same location, and I've got a plate when you're ready.
0: Go ahead.
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0: 4341 traffic. Co-op with Colorado, Edward Adam Tom, Union 64, start me back.
1: Confirming that was Union 61?
0: Union 64.
1: Copy, 0-6. 4338, would you be able to back 4341?
2: I'll take 38 spot. You can show me a route to 4341.
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1: Engine 2, ambulance 12, respond to 2855 and a half Bunting Avenue, 2855 and a half Bunting Avenue for a patient with breathing difficulty. Code 3, timeout 012.

0: Engine 2, ambulance 12, showing you en route to 2855 and a half Bunting Avenue for a 73-year-old male conscious and breathing with difficulty. Patient advised his voice box was just removed. Does not have a trachea. The male has 5 drains in from the surgery. Code 3.
1: Copy.
0: 014.

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0: Ma'am, will you please clear me assist and then start me a check?
1: Go ahead.
0: Low stress stop and I'll be on data.
1: Copy. Go ahead.
0: I'll be on foot in the area calling on park.
1: Copy. Ambulance to respond to North Avenue McDonald's at 1212 North Avenue for a patient with a headache. Code 2, timeout 016. Paging Cliff and Rescue.

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1: 3478.
0: Go ahead.
1: We're not at the PD for a breath test.
0: Okay, 017. Ambulance 2 showing en route to North Avenue McDonald's for a 48-year-old male conscious and breathing with a headache. The patient will be waiting outside in a white and blue shirt. Code 2.
2: Copy.
0: 017.

0: Yeah, it's 23s in route.
1: Ambulance 23 showing you en route to 468 Mesa Lake Street for a 32-year-old female conscious and breathing with abdominal pain. The RP thinks it might be gallbladder issues. The RP and patient will be in the driveway. Code 2.
0: Copy.
1: 018.

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0: 35-4.
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0: Just be advised, there's a volley of fireworks going off east of my location at Columbine Park in case you get any shots calls.

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3: Hi.
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0: Hey, copy. 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
1: Sure, sure, sir.
0: Copy, UCL clear.
1: Are you desiring fireworks in Area 29 and North Avenue? Be just south of that area. Information is 027.
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3: 3307.

0: June updates that the vehicle was moved to further in the co-op parking and is secure, please.
1: Okay.
2: I have one female in custody and one male detained.
1: Female in custody and male detained, 034.

0: February 46, we're in contact for trailer 35.
1: Okay.
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3: Copy. Thanks, Eric.

0: jam for me, really. Is your guy doing a blood test at St. Mary's?
1: No, he's doing breath.
0: I like him.
1: Ambulance 23 at St. Mary's.
2: Copy, 037.
3: I'm going to be doing a blood test. Can you let Family Health West know that we're going to have code legal?
2: Copy.

0: And Janaeve. The ARC key called back, advised there was a mortar left in the parking lot, so that's on fire, not threatening anything.
1: Hey, got it.
0: Sure, 38.

0: 43, 41.
1: Okay.
0: I'll be in route to St. Mary. Or, sorry, Family Health West right now with one male on board.

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1: Copy. 040.
2: 6 in the area. That works. Oh.
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0: Ma'am, can you run her NESO and see if she has a code 6?
1: Copy.
2: Okay.
1: 3504, showing you code 6 at 0-20 Cemetery. This will be with Savannah Nichols, date of birth 4/18/95. Described as a white female, 5'4", 140, blonde over green. First warrant, she used misdemeanor out of the SO on the 250 SCA for traffic offense. Break. Second warrant, she used a misdemeanor out of GJPD, bond of 110 SCA for narcotic equipment.
2: Yeah, okay, she's in custody.

0: discussion screen.
1: Engineer.
0: Spanish English, you show us clear.
1: Copy, 045.

0: non-extradable warrants. These valid drivers restrained times 2 and protected.
1: What's he restrained from?
0: He's restrained from Grand Valley Catholic Outreach, as well as Jerry O'Neill Pena, and an address on White Avenue.
1: Okay, thank you.
0: You're welcome. 046.

0: 35 and 4.
1: 35 and 4.
0: We're gonna have that male in custody as well, and we're code 4 at the time.
1: Okay, Jervis.
2: Can I have my case number and the offense time?
3: Your case number is 6145. The time of stop was 0621.
2: Did you say 0021?
3: I'm sorry, I can't read. It's going to be 0006. Sorry.
1: 340, 3479, copy on 8, Virgo. 3480. Plus engine route to Prometric, speed 1100 North Avenue, for a room 123 main door. It's also listed as Houston Hall. There's no answer with key holders.
0: You can change that code 523.

2646. 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I'll get you a plate here in a minute.

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1: Okay.
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0: Can you fax the criminal history of this individual over to the PE, please?

0: Scrimshaw. I was just in contact with the unrelated mail. Where did you go now?
1: I'm about back to the cars if you want to just hang out there.
2: I can't please repeat.
3: Will you please start me in a second? 2:15.
2: Copy 3486. Are you able to back 3468?
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1: Glenn.
0: Make sure you have all the correct charges on them. It's going to be possession of paraphernalia, possession of Schedule 1 to control substance, and 30 degree trespass.

43-41. Closing, this will be clear from this. I'll listen to repeating. I got one male on board.

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1: 30, my apologies.

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1: Okay.
0: Oh, you can clear me a res.
2: Luke back on board and route to 2990 and a half, Red Willow Drive for a cursor drive.
1: There's one prior from 2017 and then possibly another break. Possibly another from 1986. Doesn't have a guilty attached to it or not, though.
3: Can you tell me the first plate that I logged?
1: Jimmy.
4: 26 for 16, 7, 9, 5.
1: Okay. 3468.
4: And I'll just start with the phone call.
1: Copy.
3: Okay. Right, copy, thank you.
1: 118.
5: 3475, can I log a plate?
1: Go ahead.
5: It's going to be Adam Union Lincoln. Union 03 out of Colorado, and I believe it's expired. Could you send for a hand search if it doesn't return?
1: Yes. 3487.
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0: One more unitary routine our way, as well as not wanting to get our vehicle.
1: 34E, can you hear that way?
2: 38, ma'am.
1: What's wrong?

0: is Al Fisher. I'm calling from 12th and North.
1: 35-4. I apologize, that female. Come on, vehicle, you disregard the other unit. Break. In regards to Joe with Savannah, if you can advise him, she's not very cooperative.
2: Hi, copy. 3480, straight clear.
0: Copy.
2: 122.

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2: 3478. Luke has been released from custody with a summons. It's all being the area notes. And can you change this to the UI?
1: Copy.

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2: And she's still not very cooperative.
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0: 35547, copy on the suicidal subject. 2539 Shetland Court. 2539 Shetland Court.
1: 3505.
0: 37. Both units turn around again. 2539 Shetland Court. Unit B Boy. The RP on the line, male, he said, you know what would be cool right now if I shove a 6-inch blade up my throat. I wouldn't be able to get people here in time. And then the RP disconnected. We got the address from phase two. We now have them back on the line. He's refusing to tell us where he is. He says that his mother already reached out to him and it doesn't matter. She'll work out further.
1: I copy. Thank you.
0: Over to him.

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1: 3040. 3046.
0: Right around the pilot truck stop. This will be for a delivery truck panic alarm. It was an activation on a pennant for an 18-wheel truck driver. There's no information on the driver or a phone number. Unable to make contact with them. They received two activations, and the GPS was showing the south side of the property.
1: 3040, I copy. And from 29 and north.

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0: With the exception of 3504 and is trained for his FTO, Team 3 will be EOS.
1: Copy. 0-200.

0: 4060, alarm committee to advise that the truck is going to be red and white, 18-wheeler, says McLean on the side.
1: I'm in the parking lot driving around.
0: 202.

0: quarry from Wednesday.
1: Good.
0: You want to start floating this direction, please?
1: Perfect.

0: 3475. Copy on that verbal. 1460. Bunting out.
1: 3475.
0: Train around to 1460, bouncing out, unit number 3. The RP is calling back again, saying that the neighbors in unit 3 are arguing. Break. Continuing, RP is calling from apartment 4, states no weapons involved. The RP then said not yet when asked if weapons were involved. And unknown in talks, the RP disconnected on us.
1: Copy from the PD.
0: To him.
2: GM from Carta. I'm on foot at the campus, so it'll be a little bit before I can walk back towards my vehicle.
1: All good. Break. 3478. Can you put the case number for the previous incident in the comments, please?
0: Hey, sir.
3: Okay, so we're going to be in contact with Ocean. There's code 4 outside of us.
0: Copy. 210.

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1: Okay.
0: You can show the subject for release on a summons. I'll be on paper.
1: Copy. 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Can you copy on 91 hang up 508.5, 29 road?
2: 39 for both.
1: Romeo 508.5, 29 road. ERP Daisy address, repeated it and then disconnected. When we called back, it went straight to voicemail and the voicemail box is full. Her previous phone belongs to a Joshua Lammers.
2: Wait.
1: 13.
0: 34, 75, I'm out.
3: W2 18.

0: Jim from Carter, where are you at?
1: You're in Brownie Circle and 31 and a half road.
2: 2613 for both.
1: Yeah, you have Brownie Circle and 31 and a half road. There's been loud music that's been going on all night. I'm not sure which unit it's coming from. There's also been two other noise complaints tonight that were both aired. Neither of those had addresses either.
2: Copy.

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0: 226. 3505, Starship. Ship. 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Ship.
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0: with you on perimeter.
1: Training Echo takes out near Sergeant Pickens. To be with subject George Bryant, number 312 of 85. He's described as a black male, 62, 220, brown for brown. His warrant needs to be confirmed. It's a DV misdemeanor out of the SO. No bond for restraining order violation.
0: Copy.
1: 232.
2: Two changes to a bite, I guess, and I'll be on notes.
1: Okay.
3: 25, can you log two, please?
1: Okay.
3: Edward Adam Tom, Zebra 78, and Edward Sam Lincoln, David 32.
1: Okay.
0: 34, we'll work on
1: that. Hey, bro.
4: Thank you for 6 years.

0: 2522. You can make 39 primary. I'll be clear of the assist.
1: That's confirmed.

0: 2730. Eastern Main Trespass.
1: Okay.
0: Hey, Longs Park North. Several cars. We're in contact with one now.
1: Okay.

0: 3047.
1: If it hasn't already been relayed, Ocean is going to be in protective custody.
0: Come here, 237.
2: That's mine. Secondary, please.
0: Okay.
1: Charles King Nora, Robert 77. Rick, second will be Cardo Sam Robert Tom 10.

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1: Copy.
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1: Five two, you can show me at 138.
0: Right.
2: 3475.
0: Good.
2: Ma'am, can you clear me as list and put me on paper at the beginning?
0: Copy.
1: En route to St. Mary's with Ocean, could you advise St. Mary's that we're headed there on an F-5?
0: Tell me. 3475.
3: I'll be en route to St. Mary's as well.

0: 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We'll be switching the data.
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1: Okay, 245.

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1: Adrian. 3478, can you back? 246.

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0: Well, only last of Hodgman, Henry, Ocean, David, George, Mary, Adam, Nora, first of Amber, Adam, Mary, Boy, Edward, Robert, date of birth 06, 14 of 76.

2738. 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Suzuki motorcycle. John Sam 1. I believe it's George Nora 7. David Adam 0. 621. Break. 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

0: I'm clear, expired in January in a black 2006 Suzuki motorcycle to Jesse Fitzgerald, 3220 Mays Avenue.
1: Copy, thank you.
0: Yeah.
2: 3504.
0: 3504.
2: Can we change this to a drug break? And myself and 47 will be EOS. Have a quiet rest of your night.
0: Have a good night, sir.

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0: Colorado, last of Mark, Paul Adam, Robert King, first of Jeremy, John Edward, Robert Edward, Mary Young, DOB 11, 12 of 79.
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0: Heavy. Glorifest, Lower Valley Rescue, Station 31, respond for a patient who passed out and fell 1760 Broadway, 1760 Broadway, 603 response to Mount 301.

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0: This is going to be for 87-year-old male, consistent breathing. 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So, coach, your response.
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0: Paging Grand Junction, Station 2.
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0: 2316. Ambulance 2, respond to Manny Heights at 2825 Patterson Road, 2825 Patterson Road, number 9, for a patient who fell. Code 2, response to about 316.

0: Excuse me, Junior.
1: 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This will be room number 9 for 73-year-old female, conscious and breathing. She fell and has an upper arm injury that is deformed. Could you? 318.

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0: 3046, can I run a ping over Bloomley?
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0: Thank you. Last phonetically, Paul Ocean Ocean, Lincoln Edward. First phonetically, King Robert Ida, Sam Tom Edward, Nora. Edward 0120 of 8686.
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2: Patterson and Urso.
1: Huh.
2: I'll be in contact with now. 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
1: 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You're welcome, 323.

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2: Speed mail, Vermilion. Lester Schneider, Sam Charles Henry, Dorrit Edward, Ida, David Edward Robert, Chris Daniel, common spelling, Rick. Continuing, date of birth will be 3/12/2004.

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And can you also update the CAD to 302 South Ave?

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Traffic. 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

0: 2739, code 4. Can you clear until 1?
1: Yes.
0: Subject holding Colorado, last of Kimis, King Edward, Mary Mary, Ida Sam, first of Devin, David Edward Victor, Ocean Nora, date of birth 9-3-2004.

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1: 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Last genetically, David Union Robert, Adam Nora. First genetically, King Edward Ida, Tom Henry, date of birth 06-22 of 84-84.
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1: 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She's stuck halfway in her bed and halfway out, complaining of back pain and leg pain. 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
0: The show's clear of Family Health West. 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Have a good night.
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5: I'll be off duty. Have a good day.
1: Have a good night.
2: 2613, same traffic. Have a good day.
1: Have a good night.
0: 257, same. Have a good night.
6: 46, same. Have a good day.
1: Have a good night.

0: Hey, sir. Go ahead.
1: Colorado, Frank Paul Paul, boy 80.
0: Before?
1: Forty-six mile.
0: Happy 505.

0: 6G. Can I use the return on that, please?
1: Abram, Frank, Paul, Paul, Boy, 80, returns clear valid on a 2013 white Chevy Silverado registered to Tina Hughes of 2124 North 26th Street.
0: I copy. That truck is just kind of parked out in the middle of the road in front of this business.
1: I copy 505.

0: 3468. I put a probable emergency contact and the phone number in your notes per global subject search.
1: Okay, thank you.
0: You're welcome, 508.

0: 375, 3307, can you clear copy on a welfare check, stop and save, 621, 24 road?
1: 3407.
0: Turn question is around to the stop and save, 621, 24 road. There's an elderly male in this location. RP's an employee. He's concerned that the elderly male seems lost and confused. He states he's trying to get to Montrose and has just been driving around trying to figure out how to get there to go see his daughter. Rick. Male is Don Marsh. He does state that he lives in an assisted living facility, but doesn't remember the name of it. He's described as a white male, 91 years of age, last seen wearing a blue t-shirt and blue jeans with a black cane. He's also associated with a white minivan, plate Charles Paul Mary Henry 61.
1: 3475, that copy.
0: 517.
2: And I'll take the corporal's spot on that one.
0: I copy. Thank you. 517.
2: I look at the note I entered, break. If we could update Matthew's a point of contact for this cab.
0: I copy. 517.

0: Render leave from Carvin. I'm just leaving the PD.
1: Alright, copy. I'm at 7:50 Riverside.

0: 46, 3478, copy on a burglar activation at 540 West Madison Avenue. Wendelson?
1: 3046.
2: 3478.
0: Sherman, it's not to 540 West Gunnison Avenue. This is for a burglar activation. The company name is Wilson. 6 front door activation.
1: I copy.
0: 529.

0: 3486. The alarm company calls back, advised they received proper code. You can cancel.
1: I got me. Thank you.
0: Can you copy direct? Not a problem, 530.

0: 3468. Okay. Confirming, will this be the one off of 12th?
1: Stand by for just a second on that. Let me call his daughter back.
0: Copy. 535.

0: 3468.
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0: I copy. Thank you. 536.

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0: Good morning. Can you share my service, please?
1: Good morning. 538. 468. I tried the only business number we have for Solstice, and they are not answering.
0: Thank you.
1: You're welcome, 538.

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1: Columbine Drive,
0: RP's 10-year-old son texted saying that there was a fire next door, and then now he's not answering break.
2: Respond for a possible structure fire, 130 Columbine Drive, 130 Columbine Drive, timeout 553.

0: 27:30.
1: Okay.
0: You can check that this is fire. I'll go check on it. You can put the other 2 units.
1: Got me. 2652, 2655, I'll show you clear.
2: Copy. Thank you very much, sir.
1: Okay.

0: Yeah, they should move en route to 130 Columbine Drive. RP's calling from Denver. They said she got a text from her 10-year-old son that there was a fire. Unknown what's on fire. We have tried to get a hold of him with no answer. Still trying as well. They also tried to call the dad. There was a weed fire last night at 116 Columbine. Unknown if it's related to that or not. All units can switch to TAC Channel 1. TAC will be monitored.
1: Battalion 1 copy. Switching to TAC 1.
0: Kelly 556.

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0: Can I get an approximate distance from Heidrick to address? And could you add that to the call note?
2: Yeah, can you show me U.S.? Have a good morning.
3: You as well, thank you.
2: I believe it's possibly in...
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2: Engine 3, copy.

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1: Units, engine 5 is on scene, small, single-story residential structure. There's nothing showing. Engine 5 will be investigating.
2: 2738, you can
0: show me out. 3, Water Tender 3, respond. 130 Columbine Drive, 130 Columbine Drive, come out 559.
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0: 25. Are you still wanting Water Tender 3's response?
1: We'll have them hold on for right now. We're just making contact.

0: water tender 3. Will you show water tender 3 en route, place ambulance 3 out of service?
1: Copy, show you en route to 1. Let me call them. It sounds like NN5 is on scene, nothing showing at this time. They were in incoming units can reduce code 2, and they're on tech 1.
2: I copy. All units showing you clear closing tech 1 at 611.
1: Water tender 3, it sounds like you can actually disregard.
0: Three copy.

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They are requesting ALS and the patient is ready now. 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

0: Ambulance 16, respond to West Star. Ambulance hangar at 796 Heritage Way. 796 Heritage Way, taking patient and crew to St. Mary's. They are landing at 625. 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
1: Ambulance 31's en route.
0: Ambulance 31, Travis Union Reps Family Health, 300 West Otley, ER Room 5. This will be for an 85-year-old male, conscious and breathing, has a brain bleed from a fall. They are requesting ALS transport to St. Mary's ER, and he is ready now.
1: 31, Captain.
0: 6-1.

0: England 16 in route.
1: England 16, copy, showing in route to West Star Ambulance Hangar, 796 Heritage Way, picking up a patient and crew to go to St. Mary's. They will be landing at 625.
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1: 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If you can, show something.

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1: 15 from Walt.
0: We have the Comfort Care, 442 Sandia Drive. Tom Hopkins is calling in, saying that there's somebody breaking into the office. It says they think they're off their meds, but the subject's not the patient, and that he's undercover working for the sheriff's office. We do have a lot of Code 5 history at this address and phone number for Tom.

Engine 5, respond for a lift assistant. 6, give me court. The number 6, give me court. Code 2, timeout. 626.

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1: Copy, 629. Engine 5, shunning route to 6, Gamay Court for an 84-year-old female, conscious and breathing. 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

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Paging Grand Junction, Station 1.

0: Ambulance one, respond for a broken hip, 1340 Uray Avenue, 1340 Uray Avenue. 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
1: 3201. I'm sorry, sir, that was unreadable. Can you repeat?
2: 431 on the board, and he is not on duty today.
1: That's copy. 639.
0: Ambulance institution, you're out to 2982 Orchard Avenue. So be for 24-year-old female, conscious and breathing, complaining of chest pain and shortness of breath, also nausea and dizziness. The code 2 response.
3: Copy.
0: 639. Ambulance 1, should you route to 1340 Uray Avenue. It'll be for a 78-year-old female, conscious and breathing. It states that

0: 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That occurred to her son.
1: Okay.
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0: 16, I mean 640.

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0: 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It's going to be a Kim King. No intox, no weapons. Just currently sitting in the camper, saying the RPE that she wants to talk. Okay.

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0: 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I'll be in route.
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1: Yeah, do you want me to stop and talk to her?
0: Yeah, you can stop her. She doesn't have the license. I'll just check with the RP.

0: 26 says he's going to be out with that white Honda Civic King out of Mary policy before Lincoln.
1: And what's your location?
0: I'm just going to be at the entrance to the RV ranch.

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0: Can I get clearance on a FEMA?
1: Okay.
0: Last of King, Common, First of Kimberly, King, Ida Mary, Boyer, Robert Lincoln Young, date of birth 12/5/77.

0: 2615. Can you clear one?
1: Okay.
0: Over Bolasto Schaefer, Sam Charles Henry, Adam Frank, Edward Robert, Person Jeremiah, John Edward Robert Edward, Mary Ida Adam Henry, 8/13/76.
1: Okay.
0: Copy, thanks.
1: Yeah.

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0: 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This would be the Quintana residence. There was an activation for the garage door. The alarm company spoke with a man named Jimmy through the panel, but didn't receive proper code.
1: Okay.

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1: Copy, 706. Copy, have a good day.
0: But
1: ERP is calling back. They received proper code. They're requesting to cancel. I'll show you in 3492, clear.

0: 3461. Can I run one?
1: 3461.
0: Male, last of Meadows, Mary Edward Adam, David Ocean William Sam, first of Brick, first of Kevin, common spelling, date of birth will be 12/07/78. I'm not in contact. Second, sorry, my wife.

0: pretty boring, you know? Please start me a check at my secondary in the county. No, it's just they did, and I'll advise on it back.
1: Copy, 717.
2: Twenty-six ten.
3: 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Looks like I just came upon a crash just in front of the Buffalo Wild Wings on Highway 50.
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0: You're eligible for restraint times two, probation times two.
1: I copy.
0: Snake.
1: I mean, you can disregard. I thought he was showing code six.

0: 8462.
1: I don't know if you're getting any incoming calls about a wreck kind of close to Buffalo Wild Wings. Wildlings. Just had someone approach my car and tell me about it, so I'm going to go check that area.
0: Any calls? Could you repeat the location once?
1: He said it was like right in front of Buffalo Wild Wings, maybe on 1550.
0: Copy.
2: Looks like there are three occupants. Everybody seems to be out of the vehicles and okay. I got one vehicle blocking.
0: I'll attach you to his call.
1: Okay, I copy. I'll go see if he needs any help.

0: goes Garton. Hey, are you available? There's a note on this crash asking for a Spanish speaker.
1: Paper. On the note.
2: Dispatch copy, check 721.
0: 462, looks like a two-vehicle crash with a Jeep Gladiator kind of stuck in the middle median. And then one smaller sedan kind of pulled off to the side of westbound traffic.
2: Copy.

0: 62. I'm out. We're going to have the off ramp on the 24 road from westbound 6050 box. Do you log 2 points? First, the Jeep Gladiator, Edward Henry Lincoln, David 86, break. Blue Hyundai, Colorado Temp, 8619411.
1: Advising, I have a message on the board. I can't hear the details of.
2: No problem.

0: primary is on code 1 air outside of Buffalo Wild Wings for a vehicle crash. And for information, 726. Requesting code 3 back.
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2: And I've got a male guesty.
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3: Garden from Rose, do you still need code 3, and if so, how many?
2: Yeah, grass area right in front of Olive Garden.
3: I copy. Mendoza, why don't you continue code to him? I'll take at least one more routine.
2: So I'll have that right.
1: 3482, we have 3410 in route.
2: 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I've got 3428 that just pulled up on scene.
1: Copy.
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0: 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I'm just going to be directing traffic for a minute to make sure our patrol cars don't get hit.

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1: To Buffalo Wild Wings, 2412 Highway 650, to assist law enforcement with a patient with back pain, code 2, timeout 731.

0: Hey, Garden, do you want to see if he's at least give you where the insurance is in the car?
1: Area of Buffalo Wild Wings. 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
3: 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Just for information.
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0: 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Unit 2, 524.5, 32.5 road. Unit 2, for a patient with difficulty breathing. Code 3, 10734.
1: 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Let's use the parking lot of Adobe Creek Golf Course. I'm out with Colorado 057 Henry Tom Tom.
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0: Copy. Ambulance 23, showing you en route to 524 and a half, 32 and a half road, unit 2, for 73-year-old male, conscious and breathing with severe difficulty. The RP is with the triage line, and the patient advised her that he's had shortness of breath the last 24 hours. We do have him on the line. The doors are locked. Code 2. Correction, code 3.
1: Do you have any lightning rate block?
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3: 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No major damage.

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0: 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Advising, I have a timed out burglar alarm at 419 Canyon Trail for a hallway glass break. 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Maybe it's a couple.
1: I got it. Your show is clear.
0: Send the remainder.
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2: 741.
3: I'm clear of that address, or clear of that crash. You can leave me on, I gotta do some paperwork, but you can put me in Travis for now.

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0: First party mail, last of Miller, common spelling. First name George, spelling. You'll be 22671. Break. Second party female, last of, she's got a two-part last. First part spelled Robert, Ida, Adam, Nora, Ocean. Second part, Hurtado, spelled Henry, Union, Robert, Tom, Adam, David, Ocean. First name, Angie, spelled Adam, Nora, George, Ida, Edward. DOV 4-5-1993. Break. Third party male, also with a two-part last. First part, Riano, spelled Robert, Ida, Adam, Nora, Ocean. Second part, Hurtado, spelled Henry, Union, Robert, Tom, Adam, David, Ocean. First name, Marlon, spelled Mary, Adam, Robert, Lincoln, Ocean, Nora. DOV 27-2011.
2: Hey, Koya, if you want to see, we'll tell you who an Elizabeth Lemming is. There's a person here with her ID.
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2: Lemming, Lincoln, Edward, Mary, Ida, Nora, George, Elizabeth.

3439, can you run one? Going to be two-part last name. First part is Molina, Mary Ocean Lincoln, Ida Nora Adam. Second part, Duran, David Union Robert Adam Nora, first of Carlos, Charles Adam Robert, Lincoln Ocean Sam. Daybreak 8394.

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0: 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And Marlin is clear, no record.
1: He copies. Thank you.

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0: They're going to transport. 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
1: Jay, for me, assault of a police officer. 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
2: Well, this is clear, Valen. Seven

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0: Engine 3, showing you en route to 406 Booklet Drive for a 78-year-old female, conscious and breathing. She fell due to weakness. She advises the front door should be unlocked, but her husband's on the scene and asleep. Code 2.
1: Good copy.
0: 749.

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1: 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Again, that's 41217. Welcome, 750.

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1: Bell's going to be transported to St. Mary's. Can you advise them we will be requesting a code legal?

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0: Henry, break. 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

Ambulance 1, respond to the Riverfront Trail, BH Boy Henry, 25 and a quarter road. The Riverfront Trail, BH Boy Henry, 25 and a quarter road, for a patient who fell off a bike. Code 2, timeout 757.

0: Ambulance 1, showing you en route to the Riverfront Trail, BH 25 and a quarter, Boy Henry 25 and a quarter. It'll be just southeast of that, directly west of City Shops for a break. Continuing, 47-year-old female, conscious and breathing. She fell off her electric bike and has an injury to her arm and elbow with deformity code 2.
1: 1-10.
0: 758.

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0: Jimmy, that's fine. Can you attach Rescue 1 and Sam 1 to this call?

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1: BH Boy Henry, 25 and a quarter road, to assist ambulance one with a break, continuing a patient who fell off a bike. Pro 2, timeout, 0800.
0: With a tan truck, no one talks. 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
1: 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You can clear the call, please.
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1: This is Sam. I think Rescue 1 is having radio issues, just so you're aware, but they are en route behind me.
0: Copy. We're going to go to High Country Court. There's a cul-de-sac at the end of that road. Looks like there's a trail that accesses the riverfront trail.
2: 2652. You can show both units clear equipment.
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0: Call units here for information. Commercial burglar alarm at 715 23 and a half road for the Blackout Sports Fieldhouse. The burglar alarm indicating front north door. End of information, 806.
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3: Henry 25 and a quarter road. 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
3: Like a talk channel for this?
2: Sure, we'll take tag 1.
3: Copy. Tag 1 will be unmonitored.
4: Individual in the area of Sycamore Street and Texas Avenue. There's a male riding a bike in the area that seems to be scoping it out. Like, them closely. He was last seen headed northbound down Sycamore Street. No weapons, described as a Hispanic male, 30 years of age, black shirt, sunglasses, and jeans. And for information, 800.

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0: 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So I'll put that on the back and I copy the notes.
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1: Robbie, you want me to make access from here, or do you think you guys are able to move them?
0: If you get better access down that way, we'll be able to walk her out from here.
1: Copy that. I'll come back to you guys.

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1: Be advised, out of St. Marysburg. Is there anyone at the PD that can check if we have any more posted?
0: Are you out of the PD?
2: Different.
0: Could you check on that for 3454? Paging Grand Junction Station 2. What is it that he's checking for?
1: I'll go direct with him, ma'am. Thank you.
0: Thank you, 816. 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

0: 2615, can I clear one?
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1: Hey, from go ahead.
0: Male verbal last of Ramirez, Robert Adam Mary, Ida Robert, Edward Zebra. First of Juan, John Union, Adam Nora, 5, 9 of 85.

0: Engine H on your route to 2979 and a half Brookwood Drive for an 81-year-old male, conscious and breathing. He fell. Just needs a lift assist. Go to. Motion and for information, 19.
1: Go ahead. They are clear of it. 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
2: Negative. Nick took the bike, extra bike to the shops for safety.
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Hyenas are in a commercial group of arm at Petco, 2464 Highway 650, Unit 128. This will be an audible burglar alarm from office motion. End of information, 820.

Engine 8, respond to the migrant Head Start, 3093 E. Edward, in a quarter road for the smell of gas outside. Timeout 822.

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Unknown Law Problem at 1510 Glenwood Avenue, a Spanish speaker asked for an interpreter, and then just had an open line. We've been unable to get the RP back on the line. Like, the previous from yesterday regarding Ernesto Pena that was causing problems yesterday. Hearing for information, 831.

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2: 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Could you please run them?

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0: 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Did you want those returned there or just in your notes?
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0: Copy. The only thing I got, no record found for your first subject. 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
1: And Janae.
0: Yeah, we've been all through the building location. No detection of gas in the area. However, there is an odor of a dead animal underneath her deck. Their maintenance have been notified. You can show Engine 8 clear.
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0: 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Good morning, I'll be in service. I'm going to be heading into the office for some equipment issues.
1: Copy, 847.

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0: 39-39. 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
0: I copy. 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

0: 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By the Dairy Queen with a Thomas Stembrick.
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0: 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Did you have traffic?
1: Affirm, I'm getting no record with that plate.
0: Try 418 John Ocean 38.
1: Turning on a black 2000 Jeep Cherokee.
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1: 488 for both.
0: Both units moving en route, area of 2044 Bookcliff Avenue. The RP advised that her brother, Robert Papp, just left the address approximately 10 ago. He was making statements that he was going to kill his cat and himself. He also said the RP was going to die. No means mentioned. However, he did say he had a suicide note written. He left on foot with a black wagon. We're working on direction and a description at this time.
1: I copy.
0: 912.

0: 3482.
1: 82.
0: Department, I didn't copy Mr. Miller's driver status. Can you air that, please?
1: Hey, from George's, coming back, clear suspended.
0: Copy, can you send for confirmation, then just put that in the call?

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1: 32.
0: Can you also check if Mr. Miller has any prior DUI convictions?
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0: Paulina Thermal for check 341 Denison Avenue. Service neighbor would like a check on Haley Hunter. CPRP has gone over to the address several times with no answer from knocking on the door or ringing the doorbell break.
1: Young 47.

3482. Miller does have one previous opened and correction, possessed an open marijuana container in a motor vehicle. There is an additional charge that I'm unsure if it is a conviction for a DUI. I'm going to fax it down to you.

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1: Thank you.
0: I just faxed his driving history and his confirmation is in the comments.
1: I have. Thank you.

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1: 3201.
2: Bob, I thought first.
0: Copy. It's 1413 North 25th.
1: I copy. Sure. They haven't seen her in a week, and she's not answering the door when they knock on it. Be advised, they can hear the dog barking inside. We don't have any history at the address. He does believe Haley has some kind of medical issue, but unknown what. And her vehicle is in the driveway.
3: Okay.
1: 931.

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1: 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I'll be contacting RP at the cab.
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0: Well, ma'am, would you put me in service? I'm going to do a little vehicle maintenance, and I'll be northbound after that.
1: Copy, 933.

0: 27.5 Road and Cortland Avenue will be 27.5 Road and 28 Road. A single motorcycle accident. The driver was possibly trying to do a wheelie brake. Continuing, the male is going in and out of consciousness. We're getting a squad started. Information only 935.
1: Juno.
0: Copy 935. Thirty-nine, thirty-nine, and 3461. Can you copy on an injury crash, area 27.5 in Cortland Avenue?

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1: Be between 27.5 and 28 on Cortland Avenue. Single motorcycle accident. Approximately 38-year-old male, conscious and breathing. However, P reports that he is going in and out of consciousness, struggling to breathe. We're getting a squad headed that way.
2: Copy. I'll be code 3 from 23rd and
1: Elm. 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
0: Over 3488.
1: I apologize, sir. Did you need the return on that plane?
0: Negative. If you'll just log in on the call, please.
1: Copy, 938.
2: Bailey, do you still need me to respond? 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

0: Truck 6 and Lot 6 showing you both en route to 27 and a half road to Cortland Avenue. The RP said it was behind between 27 and a half and 28 on Cortland. They'll be on the south side of Cortland. It'll be for a 38-year-old male, conscious and breathing. The no one is trapped or pinned. The RP said that the RP was going in and out of consciousness. The RP has the black his black Toyota pulled off to the side, and the RP is also wearing a dark blue shirt and gray trousers. The law enforcement should be arriving on scene any second now. Code 3.
1: Okay, copy.
0: 940.
2: 4331, plate's going to be Colorado, David Henry Young, Young 95.
1: Can you repeat the plate?
3: Traffic.
1: Yeah. 4331, can you repeat that plate?
2: Hey, from David Henry Young, Young 95. It's a blue Mazda.
1: Copy. Thank you,
4: 941. We're on scene. We are going to be blocking eastbound Cortland. This will be Cortland Command.
5: 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We're going to be out at 2454 Cortland.

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1: I'll be en route to the CAD.
0: Coming in, 43. Thirty 4-10. I'm out.
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3: 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It's going to be a bicycle, not a motorcycle.
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1: Just advising, if you didn't hear, this will be a bicycle, not a motorcycle crash. 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

0: 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Coming around to 534 and a half Normandy Way to drop off this bike.
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100 North Avenue. There's a homeless heavy that was going to the trash and is now currently in the bathrooms. DRP would like him trespassed after asking to leave break. Continuing possible intoxication, no have been seen. The 40 to 50 year old white male, 5'8", 5'9", last seen wearing a green shirt and brown khaki shorts. Information only, 956.

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3: 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Ambulance 23, engine 8, showing you both en route to 462 Appaloosa Lane for a 2-year-old male, unconscious, breathing with difficulty. The RP found him outside and he was constricting and spasming. He's going in and out of consciousness currently. He is pale and he is sweating. Code 3.
2: 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It'll be ambulance 21 attached to the call.
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2: Trespassing. Copy, showing route to Walgreens at 2900 North Avenue. RP is an employee. Advised there was a homeless male going through the trash cans outside. He then came inside and was in their bathrooms for an extended period of time. Male seemed intoxicated, no weapon seen, described as a white male, 40 to 50 years old, 5'8", passing wearing a green shirt and brown khaki shorts. He was still in the bathrooms after they disconnected.
1: I copy. There's a second available. Can you catch them?
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0: 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Can I have you copy on a non-injury crash area of South Avenue and South 7th?
1: Confirm.
0: Thank you. 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This will be a silver Chevy Impala versus a silver Toyota Corolla. No injuries. Be advised that the vehicle in front of him had flashers on, was going slowly. They attempted to pass, and then the vehicle sped up and hit them. They are both pulled over on the northeast corner and not blocking currently.
1: Copy, thank you.
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1: 2615.
0: Centennial and Kennedy. It's going to be a U-Haul pulling a black Chevy SUV. No visible plates.
2: The RP was on a conference call with him, and he went silent and into a seizure. Unknown further. Code 3.
3: 2716, could you attach me to that?
1: Different. 15, we log a plate on the SUV. Edward Henry Lincoln, Edward 80.
3: Rocket, just for info, I saw him put a dog in the back of the U-Haul. I don't know if there's any people in there.

0: Mitchell Ready. His info's in the notes.
1: Yes.
0: It's Mr. Folk, and his info is in the notes for you.
1: Jeff, thanks.
2: All units are in traffic hazard in the area of Patterson and First Street. It was two RPs. Says there's a bunch of trash in the road. We are calling streets break. Just got out of the vehicle after being upset about court this morning. Possibly under the influence, no weapons, information only, 1025.

0: 2016. 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
0: Okay, thanks.
1: 10-26. Should tell me on data.

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She fell last night and is having back pain today. 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
2: 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She's feeling lightheaded and dizzy. She also is feeling nauseous. 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
1: 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For a 78-year-old male, conscious and breathing, he fell and is bleeding from his head. Also possibly has a broken rib. He is not alert. Code 3.

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0: Train rescue, Cold Shivers Point. A piece of passerby approximately 5 minutes ago saw a male standing over the edge on a rock wall. Told the RP he was okay, but then asked her for food. There's no vehicles around. Described as a white male, 45, last seen wearing a white tank top, camo shorts, and a safari hat. He was standing on the rock wall over the edge.
2: 22, on scene.
0: Just clarifying, he was standing on a rock wall over the edge. He seemed like he was talking to himself.
3: Copy.
0: 1041.

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1: He's at the sub. I can grab him if you need.
0: I'm just trying to figure out who this chick is. Her name is Peggy. She won't give anything further.
1: Copy. Can you send that picture?
0: Yeah, for

0: 3461, suspicious.
1: 3461.
0: We are at the Orchard Mesa Cemetery. 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

0: Hi, Unit Variances. This is Dacol at Appleton Clinics, 607 25 Road, Suite 201. There's a white Subaru sedan parked on the north side of the building with possibly two subjects sitting inside. Break.
1: Squeeze 549. 155.
0: That comes back clear in the record. RP's no longer in the area. Information only 1048.
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0: Edward Henry King, William 25 on a Dodge Caravan.

0: 4336. When you got a sec, can I get RO on the plate?
1: Good.
0: Colorado, Edward, Sam, Mary, Henry, 27.
1: Ed. Clear Valley on a black 2016 Dodge Grand Caravan. 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

0: Hi, Unitarian Noise Complaints at 464 Morning Dove Street. This will be for loud music playing coming from the garage. End of information at 1052.
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2: Dispatch, engine
0: clear. Copy, 853. Plate number Edward Paul Union 155. Looked like it either had two people sitting in the front seat with ski mask on, or the RP clarified they could be ski masks on the headrest. The plate number given comes back clear, no record. NRP left the area quickly because she thought it looked suspicious. End of information at 1054.
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to showing you a route to 2872 I-70B for Fortitude Holdings for a water flow cell number one fire alarm. The alarm company will attempt contact inside. Time. Wow.

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0: That male's pretty code 5, but not suicidal. He's just going to walk back down the monument in case we get any more calls about him. I'll be clear assist.
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0: And 3439, 3462, looks like RP just called back. Said that the mail has just left, unknown direction of travel. They were requesting to cancel. Copy.
1: 3462, if you can get any vehicle description, I'm almost out.
0: Copy, I'll give him a call back.
2: Area that code 6, just to confirm we did not have a description.
0: He's described as last seen wearing a white t-shirt, dark jean shorts, and white tennis shoes. Unknown if he was on foot or drove a vehicle there.
2: Copy.
0: 1119.
1: Hey, I'm first and gutter since I'm just a block or so away.

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0: 3414. I'm not seeing the mail on foot. Just let us know when you have a vehicle description, if possible.
1: Copy. We called the RP back, and they did not answer. Looking at a QDA, it looks like he has not registered a vehicle since 2016. 722.

0: 2068, confirming your route to the trespasser, O'Reilly.
1: Abram.
0: It's in reference to the male that's been staying on the property in the black Yukon. RP's asked him to leave. He's now screaming at the RP and yelling curse words at employees. Unknown clothing description. He's a white male in his 60s. He's been loitering there for days per the RP. He's 2615. I also copy your note.
1: Wait for me. You can show me out.
0: Copy.
1: Bacchus, that's 30 and the B.

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0: 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I'm not seeing anything that stands out. We can probably just clear this VOA.
1: Copy. I was just going to swing over to the gas station right here and just check.
0: Copy. I'm out here right now. I'm not seeing anything.
1: 24.
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1: Okay.
2: Gabby.
0: Most of the stuff back here just looks like old camps. 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

2258. 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
0: Thanks, sir. 153.

0: 38.
1: I put the original address in the notes. Can you tell me which jurisdiction that is and a phone number for him?
0: Stay for

0: 34, 34. 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
1: 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Radiate. Looks like that address is going to be Denver PD, District 3. I have a couple numbers in there. Welcome on, 58.

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0: Engine 3, showing you en route to 2491 Fountain Greens Place, apartment B-Boy 3, for an 84-year-old female unconscious and breathing. With she fell with no injuries. Code 2.
1: Owns the property, states Lieutenant Jeffrey Mackick has not been in contact with the RP since last Monday break.
2: Clear here. I got to put some poll notes in, and why don't you send me that trespass at the clearing? I'll advise.
0: Copy 12-03.

0: Were you able to copy on the parking plane at 2943 D David in Hartford?
1: Hey, firm, can you write the details?
0: Hey, firm, showing you at 2943 D David in Hartford. There's a cement truck that is working in the area and idling for the last 3 hours. Looks like it's also parked on the sidewalk. Possibly associated to Maze Concrete.

0: 488, both units out.
1: Copy, Chilton. Four 34, sending you a cold assault to be handled by phone.
2: Copy.
1: Chilton.

0: response to 27 and a quarter road and 28 and 35 100th road, 27 and a quarter, 28 and 35 100th road for a patient with heat exhaustion, code 2, time 12:13.
1: 2240.
2: Amazing. I have an assisted squad at 27 and a quarter road and 28 and 35 and 100th road for a male with heat exhaustion. Would you like to send patrol?
0: The RPC will be the second left after the power line. She will attempt to wave you down. Before a 50-year-old male, conscious and breathing, is having a heat stroke. Break.
2: 32670, copy on an assistive squad at 27 and a quarter road, 28 and 35 and 100th road.
0: The patient was last seen wearing a gray shirt and gray shorts. We also have law enforcement en route, code 2.
1: Copy.
2: RP currently has bad cell service and is going to be waving down the paramedics, wearing a gray shirt and gray shorts. They're on the side of the road.
0: Okay.

0: 3439.
1: That's the crash coming in.
0: Copy, showing around 28 and a quarter in Patterson. We've had several RPs reporting a two-vehicle accident, possibly a T-bone, saying a vehicle ran a red light, hit another brake. We do have airbag deployment in both vehicles. We're still trying to work on further, and we are getting a squad en route.
2: Is squad requesting law enforcement respond out to the desert for somebody with heat exhaustion?
3: Bye-bye.
0: Thank you, sir. 1260.
4: Still cash means I'm not getting an answer at the door.
3: Contact.
4: 3492. Do we have any call history at this address of who the owners are?
0: Stand by one.

0: 3440.
1: Ma'am, I added a Jeffrey mistake to my call. Can we check all local hospitals for him?

0: fire department.
1: To ambulance 12, respond to 28 1/4 Road and Patterson Road, 28 1/4 and Patterson Road for 2 motor vehicle accident. Closest code 3, timeout 1218.
2: Nothing in global. We only have one previous call at the address, a welfare check on a subject. That was back in 2024. Do you want me to put their info in the notes?
3: Yes, please.
2: Copy, 1218.
0: Before you have been around, okay.

0: We have law enforcement en route. They're wondering if you would like them to respond.
1: Well, guys.
0: Happy.
2: 3929.
3: We're in the area. Can you air those details one more time?
4: 5, 10 call, 1157.
1: Could you please put us on that medical transport out community and show us around?

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1: 2615.
0: Will you change this to a civil letter to sign?
1: A from 1220.
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1: Yep.
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5: Dispatch engine 2, shuttle both units on scene. Two vehicle MVA, it's going to be in the middle of the intersection of 28 and a quarter in Patterson. We're going to be blocking the left-hand turn lane and number one lane of westbound Patterson.
4: Probably 1220.

0: 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Her heart and chest are also hurting. Break. Continuing, she will be in the community room. Code 3.
1: 6, copy.
0: 1222.
2: Dispatch, ambulance 6.
0: Ambulance 6.
2: Are you able to move the coordinates on the call to the phase 2 location, please?
0: Copy. It is changed at this time. You're welcome, 1223.

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2: Can fire advise if they want sound traffic diverted north on 28 Road?
1: Stand by.
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1: 2, go ahead.
0: Law enforcement's wondering if you would like them to divert traffic northbound on 28 Road.
2: The left turn lane headed northwest blocked. We're going to need the southbound turn lane blocked headed in the westbound direction. Break. And then the turn lane, Koya, if you can block that headed eastbound.
3: I copy. Can the number one lane still get through, or do you want me just to divert all eastbound north on 28?
2: They're good to keep coming through the intersection if you want to just come up towards 28 and a quarter.
3: Copy. I'm working my way up.

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1: Ambulance 6.
0: You can disregard law enforcement.
1: 3-25.
2: Ambulance 31 en route.
3: I'm in contact with Maria. Langston, whenever you guys get here, I'll open the door for you.
4: Special copies.
0: I copy. I'll be there in a minute.
1: And approximately 70-year-old male, conscious and breathing, is neat a direct admit to St. Mary's. Code 2.
0: Copy. Thank you.
1: You're welcome. 26. Hey, for good.
5: Adam Union Henry, Tom 64. Charles Union Ida, Paul 14.
1: Copy.

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1: Ambulance 2.
0: Fairfax deployment, break. Second incident BUV traverse with heavy front end damage. Airbag deployment.
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3: Sir, will you attach 2393 to my call and show both units en route to the Wendy's in Clifton?

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1: Reference that follow up on the board in the Georgia area. You can hold that for me. I'll get to it shortly.
0: Copy.
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1: did you have traffic?
0: Negative.
1: Copy, 1229.
2: We're going to the community room on the north end of the complex.
3: Copy, we'll relocate your bus. We're just at it right now.
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0: And I have the northbound turn lane and the number one lane blocked eastbound. Number two lane of travel still open.
1: Copy.

0: Frank, X-ray, Mary, 05, I believe, out of Colorado.
1: Thanks. 3488. Frank, X-ray, Mary, 05 is coming back clear, no record.
0: Copy. Just confirming, Frank, X-ray, Edward, Mary, 05.
1: Copy, I had that wrong. Stand by one.

0: 3480. That one is valid. 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
1: Copy. Thank you.
0: 1232.

0: 439. Route for the Traverse and Columbine for the Ram, both ETA 20.
1: Copy, thank you.
0: Welcome, Frank.
2: He's good for
3: it. Tower 1233.
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0: 1233.
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0: 439 case number?
1: Number 41259. Again, that's 41259.
0: Thank you.
1: Welcome to 34.

0: 3440, can I log a couple plates, please?
1: Hey, for good.
0: First will be a Colorado Adam Nora Robert Charles 46, break. Second will be a Colorado Charles David Adam Young 34, break. Colorado Nora Queen Ida 392.

0: 48. Can you advise that's a number?
1: Turning around 621 Zenith Lane, there is a silver Hyundai sedan. Plate number is Edward Henry, Ida 039. It's parked in the wrong direction.
2: 245. Yeah, it's 412-45.
0: Copy. Thank you.

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2: 3304, I'll be en route to that call.
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0: Corporal, just be advised, we did make contact through a window. He's in there screaming for help.
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1: Mean with an unknown medical issue, code 3, timeout 1240.
0: Keep the ambulance code 3 and just one other unit. Routine is fine.

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2: 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Oh, 41.

0: 3440. 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
1: Seems that he fell, and due to a heavy intoxication, passed out. We might have a head injury, and it's still heavy intoxication. I was laying in bed for about 3 to 4 days.
0: Okay.
2: 14 out.
0: 1242. 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Code 2, time of 1242.
2: Hey, Dressel, did you just go through the front?
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1: For 40, you can advise squad that they can pull up onto Escalante on the, I'd say, south side of the house break. Best access would be right there off Escalante. It's the first house on the right.
0: Copy. No.
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0: Number 41259. Again, that's 41259.
1: And thank you.
0: Welcome, 1244. 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

0: Truck 1, Ambulance 1, showing you both en route to 724 Union Leap Avenue, Apartment 8, Adam, for a 55-year-old male who fell today due to heavy intox. 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
1: 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They will need cardiac monitoring and a ALS. 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
1: Small canal on Orchard, or is it the big canal to the south of Orchard?
0: Be described as the canal south of Orchard Avenue. The mill is on the side of the canal on the west side of 30 Road.

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1: 3440.
0: 3434. South Union Trunion Route, 109 Independent Avenue. If you list the address, advise that their roommate, Carrie McCool, was just served a protection order approximately 15 ago and is refusing to leave. Possibly intoxicated, no weapons seen. Great.
1: Copy. Do a hand search, please.
0: Rooms at the address, and we're working on pulling up that restraining order.

0: 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Currently at traffic stop at Lucille, 32.5. I'll be out with one juvenile.
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3: Unit 1, Bobby Phillips and his girlfriend, possibly first of Ashley, were arriving at this location. The female is now leaving break. Relation as well. Information only 3225.
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4: Have you been able to pull up that restraining order yet?
3: Hey, from standby 1. E. Edward, there is a fire on the porch break. Page conjunction. Station 1, 4, 8, 3, 2, and 6. Let's see, issuing route 201 from the McNeil apartment 1. RP is a neighbor. Advised that Bobby Phillips and his girlfriend, unknown name, were verbally arguing at the cab for the last hour, and there's possibly a restraining order in place between the two. A commercial structure fire at the Von Ridge Townhomes, 2680 B-Boy and a Half Road at 6E for a fire on the porch that's now smoldering, unknown if it's extended into the wall. They'll be responding on TAC 1 at 1327.
5: I copy.
6: Monument Ridge, 60, that's Jordan Riddle's apartment. If they require a law, I'm right up the road.
3: Sounds like maintenance has it out mostly. They have water on it, and it's only smoldering at this point with a fire on the porch.
6: Copy. Just based on the address alone, I'm just going to check it out before it enters the verbal.
3: Copy.
7: Sorry, can you stack me to the Franklin verbal? I have the female at First and North, I believe.
3: Copy, First and North.
1: I'll switch in the notes. Did you want me to air it?
4: I'm just throwing the notes, thanks.
3: And I'll go over the update. This is going to be for Money Ridge Townhomes, 2680 B-Boy and a Half Road, 6E Edward. This will be for a fire that started on the porch. Maintenance has it out, but still smoldering, and they are unknown on the extension through the wall. Right? Continuing, there should not be anyone inside, but there has been multiple people coming and going. And TAC 1 is currently monitored. There is a hydrant right at the corner of that building, northwest side.
4: I'm out, and I'll advise in the back.
3: Copy. And I apologize. That restraining order does show Carrie's restraint from Rebecca. states that she's restrained from making any communication, including personal, written, or telephone. And it does list the 109 Independent Avenue in the miscellaneous. However, there is no date served.
1: 671.
8: Good afternoon, I'm a service. And I just sent you the night shift lineup.
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1: 3434.
2: I am going to ask if Ashley had to sign. You can just let me know once April for the restraining orders is figured out.

0: The current one is on scene, a large commercial residential complex. Truck one, I'm going to have you go in to investigate. Engine four, if you could bring us that hydrant that'll be closest to the primary unit. Battalion one will be command.
1: Investigate. Engine four, copy.
0: For incoming units, we have nothing showing right now. Engine 4, this hydrant's right next to truck 1. We can probably just hand jack it. CM 1, you can go ahead and assume safety. All other incoming units, you can reduce code 2.
2: Other person, including personal, written, or telephone contact. Ashley's includes 100 yards from 201 Franklin Avenue, apartment 1. Great.
0: Perfect. Thank you.
2: Say Bobby states no contact except court hearings and court documents.
0: BM, let's for you can bump up and assist attached to engine 4, give them manpower.
1: Copy, attaching to 4.

0: 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All other units can clear. Return to primary.
1: Section 34.

0: So my AVL is not working. I'm back in PD jurisdiction just for information.
1: Copy.
2: Rachel, I'm clear. Clear with the ticket.
1: Copy, 5236.
2: For code 4, I'm going to be doing a walkthrough with staff of the apartment. We already cleared it. It's unoccupied.

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1: 2393.
0: Westbound I-70 at the 30. The RV with the slide out that's sliding out.
1: 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T-92. T-2.

0: 3462.
1: I get another unit, and Rose from Garton, can you call me back?
2: Thank you.
3: Back me, I'll head to him.
0: Thank you, 1340. 3492. Sir, could you start towards another assisted fire, area of 266 Laurelie Avenue? We have an RP reporting that the backside of her neighbor's house is on fire, and we're working on further. I can get you back when one's available.
4: And that's probably good. Do we have any information on the fire on that bus?
0: No, sorry, sir, that was digital.
5: 266 Laurelie Avenue, 266 Laurelie Avenue for residential structure fire. Code, or correction, time 1341.
6: Battalion 1 copies. That's really close to the structure we were just on. Can you send us Engine 4, Hamlet's 4 if they're not already, and SAM 1?
5: Copy.
0: Copy. 1341.
7: 3439. You can clear me a report and I will head that way.
0: Copy, thank you.
6: And I'm seeing the smoke right now from the overpass. This is going to be a working structure fire. Continuing code 3.
8: Mom called in. They believe everyone is out of the house.
2: Copy, thank you. Engine 4, can we get a
5: 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Engine 3, Engine 2, Engine 4, Truck 1, Ambulance 1, Ambulance 3, Ambulance 4, Truck 6, Engine 8, SAM 1, showing you all en route to 266 Laurelie Avenue. For the RP was seeing the house on fire. It's also spreading to the backyard of 266 Laurelie Avenue and the other neighbor at 266 and a half Laurelie Avenue. The power line exploded. Continuing, the closest hydrant is at the corner of Laurelie at 2661 Laurelie Avenue. All units switch attack one monitor, tackle monitor.
6: Battalion 1 copies. I'm going to switch over to TAC 1 and get my size up there. I'm on scene. This is a working structure fire.
3: Is it in the area?
0: Copy, 13.3.
6: Story, small house. The fire has breached the roof. It's an attic fire. First in unit. Hopefully that's engine 4. We're going to have a pull line inside alpha door. Next unit, I'll have you catch a hydrant. I'll get you a hydrant here shortly.
2: The working structure.
0: And as far as copy, I have you now. These property line, using RP's post for her horses. They are currently just hanging out there. They are there at the moment. Break.
6: Everybody's out of this house.
2: Camp copy, 360 and assuming safe.
0: 3502.
9: Going to be out with a deputy at mile marker 30 on I-70 westbound.
2: Batch Chief 1. Field attachment to that structure fire. I'll switch to Tech 1.
0: 1344.
6: Looks like truck one's on scene. Looks like they're going to lay in dry, 5-inch dry from the hydrant to the structure and go ahead and pull crossleys off and start making fire attack.
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6: 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Sounds great.
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2: Command, Sam 1. Pretty limited on 360 access right now. Heavy smoke and fire out of the Bravo side.
0: Copy. Do what you can. I hear those explosions as well.
3: Hey, from where you at?
0: Unit on scene.
4: I think that was just on TAC 3. I think you said 30201's out with a code 6 on South Broadway.
5: Affirm, 3454 is en route to him.
4: Where was he coming from?
2: This is fully involved Charlie Bravo side. The off-gassing of propane and other fuels in the back. Bravo exposure is at risk.
0: Copy, I got you. Water's coming. Truck 1, why don't you protect this Bravo exposure with that first hand line? And then Engine 4, you take the second line interior.
1: Engine 4, copy second line interior. Report to all people out, possible animals and such.
0: For information, we have water on the fire.

0: There's some structural concerns on the roof and heavy fire on this Charlie side.
1: Copy. Do you have a confirm from the... Are they all out?
0: I had to make a pretty long trip out back. I'll return up front and confirm.
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5: 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Will you show me out on this fire, and if there's something that pops up, you can clear me?
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1: 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Break. Truck 1, do you need another line on the primary fire unit and firehouse?
4: Can you repeat?
1: Do you need another line on the primary fire?
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1: Copy.
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3: Come in, Sam 1.
1: Go ahead.
3: Fire is spreading to the Delta side. I know how effective that interior attack is. If we get a hose line on this Charlie side, I think that'd be most beneficial.
1: Copy. Engine 3, do you copy correct? Did you need... I need your line on the primary fire unit, not the Bravo 1, as long as that's okay with Captain 4.
4: 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We just had a face-to-face... With 4, they asked for another line interior. They have an attic fire.
1: Copy. Engine 4, command.
5: Yeah, that's what I got. We can ask for second line. We just need some naturals. Captain 3 is going to assist us with that. We don't need the second line.
1: Copy. The second line off of Engine 3, we're going to send that to the primary fire unit. And I'll get someone, to man it.
4: 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We'll move our line to the primary fire unit.
1: Copy, sounds good.
4: Come on, call medic, pump one.
1: Go ahead.
4: We have fire extinction. Charlie Sun, Christmas is wrapped, and it's going to the back shift.
6: You'll see us. That's where we're at.
1: Line, Engine 8 is working on the line to the Charlie side.
4: Command, truck one.
1: Go ahead.
4: We moved to the front door. 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
1: Copy. You've got a line inside, and you're making progress to the Charlie side.
4: Negative. We backed to the front door, and we were not making a lot of progress on the Charlie side of the fire.
1: Copy. You backed out to the front door. You were not making progress.
7: Does 62 need someone else?
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1: 3440.
0: I'm going to be in the area of the CAD, I'm just keeping an eye out for the second half of this restraining order.
1: Copy.
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4: Rose, will you just make sure that these people in this house get out of here?
5: Charlie Delta Corner, we do have a down power line on the Charlie side.

0: Rose, are you on primary?
1: Yeah, go ahead.
2: Yeah, we have a line to the Charlie Delta corner. We're making pretty good progress on the exterior. We do have a down power line on the Charlie side.
1: Copy, down power line on the Charlie side. Crews interior on the primary fire, just be careful. That swamp cooler's gone through the roof on the Charlie side, so don't go very far into this, into the primary fire unit.
3: All units are hit and run that just occurred in the area of 825 Santa Clara Avenue. The RP is calling from 1724 Aston Street. It's an Amazon driver hit the fence of 825. Break.
0: Negative.
1: Hey, truck one crew or whoever's interior, that roof is starting to collapse on the alpha side now, too. Let's just pull everyone out. Call this defensive on the primary unit. Let's go defensive on the primary unit.
4: Truck one copy for exiting.
1: Copy. And truck one, do you have a, can you give me a par check?
3: 825 Santa Clara Avenue. This will be for an Amazon vehicle that backed into the fence at 825 Santa Clara Avenue. Left approximately 5 ago. Unknown directional travel, end of information 1359.
1: 30, copy a follow up.
5: 2480.
1: I'm going to be en route to the office to meet with the victim of case 26-23137.
5: Yeah, 1359.
1: Okay, sounds good.
4: Command San Juan.
1: Go ahead. 3502.
3: 3502.
6: You have a plate on the hit and runner now.
3: Negative, just said it's an Amazon driver.
6: Okay, I'll head over to the distribution center, let them know they can see if they can track down a driver on that.
3: Copy, break. 5 and 6.
0: Defensive, just to let you know, swamp cooler on the roof is at about a 45 degree, so it's getting ready to go into the house.
1: Copy, yeah, and this front side's starting to cave in as well.
0: Report from the Charlie side. The brush fire's a bit extinguished. 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
1: Ambulance 6, Chief 2, I don't think TAC 2 is monitored yet.
0: Copy, I'll get him on perimeter. Dispatch, ambulance 6.
2: Truck, Moore Valley and Clifton, respond. We need a truck and two engines to respond for St. Mary's Hospital, 2635 North 7th Street for a fire in the basement. 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Again, mutual aid for Grand Junction, break. Ambulance 6, go ahead.
0: If you're able to contact RPs with St. Mary's, can you have them meet us at the loading zone to direct us into the basement?
2: Copy. Have units meet at the loading zone.
0: 6, copy. And it's TAC 2 monitored.
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1: We're still out at St. Mary's. We can go take a look in the basement.
3: There's a handline crew on the Charlie Delta corner, just so you're aware, about 10 feet from the house.
2: Contact Keyholders, information only, sports request. St. Mary's Hospital. Again, this is a pull station in the basement. We do have ambulance 33, guys. They are on scene now. They are working on checking that out. And we do have engine 5, chief 2, and ambulance 6. Ambulance 16 all en route there. Break. And disregard additional tones for Lower Valley. Respond on attack 2.
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0: I copy.
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6: Ambulance 6, Chief 2. I'm on scene. I can take command if you'd like to go interior and make contact.
1: Chief 2, this is ambulance 33, contact 2.
3: Truck 1 engineer, Sam Wong. 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
8: People here that are going to have some serious property loss. It'll be for 266 and a half and 266 Laura Lee. And just have them call out when they're on scene and I'll escort them.
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0: Commander Chavira from Rosal walk down and do a face-to-face with you.
1: I copy. I see you. I'm coming up to you.
2: Main Street, again, North 3rd Street and Main Street. You said it was hit by a gray truck brake? They're okay, and the bike is now leaving, and the truck is also leaving. Information only 1413.

0: 3462, 3410. Where are you guys at from your cars?
1: We're just north.
2: Hey, Vaughn, I'm standing at my car right now, so just meet up with me here.
0: Okay.
1: My apologies. We are south.
3: Available. I stay clear.
1: Yeah.
4: Advising we have a cold, felony menacing that's signed out. However, it's an active DV situation. There's a patient going to be at the Utah Sports Medicine. Currently at that CAT address, the suspect has been calling and checking on her. They are separated at the moment. However, they are worried he will find her. No units.
5: We're going to lower the aerial master stream and stick it right in through the alpha side. So position in a safe space.
6: Copy that. We're going to reposition to the alpha side, recycle.
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7: Breathing. The truck hit the male on the bike, and he did jump up and say he's okay. Break. Continuing, the truck pulled around the corner or left, we're not sure, and the bike rider is still on scene. This is coded at this time, this is code 3.
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0: 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Go ahead.
1: What street are you wanting the VAPS to respond in on?
0: We're going to need one to the north and one to the south of the fire scene, Brick. So let's actually have them respond to the south, ma'am, off Laura Lee and Bina Half Road, and I'll meet them there.
1: Copy.
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0: 3304. Ma'am, I'll be clear of this fire. 3116 is going to take over incident command on it.
1: I copy 1460.
0: You'll send me the assist fire 2015 and a half, or I'll be en route to that one.
1: Copy.
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1: Copy.
0: Are you on PD primary, sir?
3: Hey, from good, Rose.
0: Hey, if you're available, I'm going to give you a call real quick.
4: Fire. All other units, which are Engine 2, Engine 3, Engine 4, and Truck 6, will be on the Bravo 1 exposure with overhaul.

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1: C6, go ahead.
0: All units responding to this can cancel.
1: C6, I got you. Ambulance 5 and 5, you can clear.
2: Even that event of the Bravo exposure. However, it is improving.
3: Copy. 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We're just about to have a crew go interior.
2: Yeah, I think interior will be more effective.
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1: 34.
6: Can you make me primary on this, and I'll be in route to the PD for a warrant.
2: I'm having computer issues. Did my check go through?
5: Hey, from sir. 1420.
0: Go ahead.
1: There's an update in your call, sir.
0: I saw that, ma'am. I just put some notes in. Management from Amazon is headed that way, and they're going to take care of the issue. I advise both parties.
1: Copy, 1420.

0: 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Can you come face to face?
1: Copy, I'm away.

0: 30, 440.
1: Yes, ma'am.
0: We're still working on this verbal. Erica's very escalated. His dog ran into the road and tried to bite someone. He's now yelling at someone in the background, saying someone threatened him over this. We're working on getting him separated. Did you want the verbal or the felony menacing?
2: Command, engine 3.
1: And I will also, while en route, call that film in and talk to that caseworker that is concerned about what could happen.
3: If you would, I do appreciate it.
0: Copy. 3492.
4: I'm moving everybody involved in this to the north side. If we could just have both VAPs go to the north side, that way we can coordinate over there.
0: Copy.
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0: Copy, 1423.

0: Highway 50, Unit 10, the RP says a male came and threatened him and swung at him after his dog tried to attack the man. Break.
1: In a white Chevy Silverado pulling a trailer with lawnmowers and equipment in it. He did swing at the RP. So that's turning right onto Uniweep. The RP is going to go back into his unit for now. Unknown weapons for the male.
2: Dispatch, command. Can you page the on-duty investigator to this scene, please?
0: Trim.
3: We're trying to assess the threat that's going on there.
1: And set that here.
0: Thirty-four, 35, 50.
1: Copy 14, Smith.

0: 26-10. I see that follow up coming in. I'll take it.
1: Yeah, thank you. 14-26. 34-34.
2: Sorry, can you fax the ROs for the case to the reporting room, please?
1: Yes, ma'am.
3: Well, information only 1426.

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1: 3454.
0: Go ahead.
1: Sir, Wu has the F-150 blocking this northbound entrance. Are you alright if I clear the health patrol?
2: Just for my clarification, you're over on the V and a half side, right?
1: That's Abram.
2: I'm sorry, I couldn't copy everything due to the noise. What is your request, sir?
1: We have this entrance on B and a half blocked with the F-150. Are you all right if I clear and go back to patrol?
2: If you can hold that for like 5 more minutes, I'll see if we can find a replacement. Stand by.
1: I copy, sir. And just so you also know, we do have the F-150 with Wu still blocking here.
2: Clear. Thank you.
1: Copy, sir. Dispatcher.
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1: Not sure if you were updated, but we're trying to set up a meeting point for the VAPS over at the corner of Laura Lee and Sunshine Lane on the northern part of the incident.
0: Affirm, sir. We have the, I have the call takers call them back and advise them to go to the north rather than the south.
1: Copy. Thank you.
0: Thirty-four forty.
2: Be out with the other half, the white Chevy Silverado, pulling a trailer at Cedar and Unaweek.
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1: 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Show me clear arrest, then I'll take that civil off L Road.
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0: Command engine.
1: Go ahead.
0: Yeah, I just had a face-to-face with Excel. Power line has been de-energized.
1: The power line de-energized, and is that just on the primary house or both?
0: That line's going from the Delta 1 exposure to the primary house, Charlie side.
1: Copy. So power shut off from the power pole to primary house. Thanks.

0: 3021.
1: I will have this vehicle on board for a courtesy transport from here to near the True Inn, and beginning mileage will be 32.1.

all captains on the fire ground. 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

0: 39.
1: When you're available, would you be able to stack to copy on the 10-dot crash I-70 mile marker 32 in the westbound lanes?
2: I should have the video in like 2 minutes.
1: Copy.

0: 35 over 2. Ma'am, I can handle that. You can disregard that patrol unit.
1: Hi, copy. Thank you for showing out to I-70 mile marker 32. It's me in the westbound lane. Single vehicle crashed at black sedan. No injuries. Hit a metal pole. She did call back. Her vehicle is overheating. She shut her car off. There may be some debris in the left lane. There's two I-beam fence posts in the roadway as well.
0: Okay. Probably start a tow that way if she hasn't requested it.
1: Hi, copy.

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1: Apologize, ma'am. I was on the phone. I am code 4 here.
0: Copy, code 4 in American Hands at 4244.
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0: I copy 1444.

Plane is turning at 10 to 14 possible. DUI driver, authority, Mesa County, SO. Break. Continuing. Vehicle last seen headed westbound on I-70 from mile marker 41. Vehicle described as a silver Dodge Ram with plate Edward Mary Mary Henry 71. RP states the truck was swerving all over the road, was road raging with a black truck. Break. Continuing. Plate Edward Mary Mary Henry 71 comes back clear, no record. Vehicle's last seen getting off at the Clifton exit. Intercept located at 1445.

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2: Both units showing around Regional Center at 571 East Brook Street. Getting a couple staff members calling in. Since we had three subjects, three residents, who have been fighting. Two are still currently fighting, right? Considering no intox, no weapons, they did have a window that was shattered. There's a Davis and Angelo that are currently fighting.
0: Assault in progress, 560 Teller Avenue, 560 Teller Avenue. Unit 8, Adam.
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0: Copy, Shiny Wolf, route 2560 Teller Avenue, Unit 8, Adam. The RP is crying, states a male just punched the RP in the face. Not being very cooperative with the call taker. Female screaming, no, get out of my face. Very hard to understand. We're still working on further.
2: Copy, 14, 19.

0: 2670. Looks like staff got the subject separated. They're currently holding one down and have the second subject cornered.
1: Copy.
0: 1449.
2: 3421. BRP sitting on the porch at the CAT address advising the male is leaving in a vehicle. It's going to be a blue Subaru, plate number Charles Union Ida David, 52, brake. That plate is showing clear valid on a 2005 blue Subaru Outback, registered to a Kevin Cortis at the CAT address.

0: 3502, I'm out. Can you copy on the fleet?
1: Abram Glide.
0: Edward Mary Mary Victor 55.
1: Break. 3421. That vehicle was last seen southbound on North 6th Street. 3502.
2: Dispatch investigations. We're on scene.
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3: 3502.
4: Would you do me a favor, contact Dan's Towing, cancel them. Apparently the driver already called them, but since we got Vix and Ralph, we'll keep Vix coming. And also let CDOT know that some of their spider fencing here on the westbound lanes was damaged. It's not in the roadway, but it's been damaged.
0: 53.

0: 35 with you.
1: Okay.
0: I called Jones telling to cancel. They said that insurance called them to respond, and they're on their way. I let them know Vic's towing's en route, and they said that that was them.
2: So Dan said to use Vic's?
0: I'm assuming Dan's not going to cancel, so I can cancel Vic's if you'd like.
2: Okay, just a lot of noise with the traffic. Sounds good. Just put them back on top. Thank you, ma'am.

0: Do you need anyone else looking for the mail party?
1: You want to check around, sure he's in that Subaru Outback.
0: I copy. Let me know if you get any direction on where he might be going.

0: Brett Nelson. For clarification, we already do have PC for at least 30 degrees solid DB.
1: Copy. Trailblazer, just left Lessing headed westbound on that, Frank.
2: Copy, was any plate provided?
1: Tag, but unknown what the tag is.
2: Copy, thanks.
1: You're welcome, 1458.

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2: 3421.
3: 3421. Can you page an ambulance just to come check this female? She's got a facial injury.
4: Third 5-2, I'll be over on data.

0: Ambulance 11, respond to 560 Teller Avenue, Apartment A, Adam. 560 Teller Avenue, Apartment A, Adam, to assist law enforcement with a patient who is in assault. Go to timeout 1501.
1: Good.
2: Yes, sir. Just advising of a timed out welfare to be handled by phone first at 1680 Levita Street. Therapy is concerned for a 9-year-old son due to the fact that the father takes him to work in a metal factory and leaves him unsupervised. No units.
1: Copy.
2: Petitioner 2.
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2: 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Be second back on scene. 1303. 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

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One is a red blazer, plate number Adam Union King, Nora 81, break. Nine, boy Sam Henry.

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2: Twenty-six, 7-1, clear of the assist.
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0: 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I am not far.
1: Copy, thanks for the email.

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Cattle Drive and 16 Road for a weed burn. Timeout, 1516.

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2: Copy. Could you, Chad, message me the name of that individual, please?
3: 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They just don't have anywhere to put them right now, and they are in a van that is getting pretty cozy.
1: Stand by, I'll check.

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1: Can you reattach me to the Eastbrook call and I'll be on paper?
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2: Teresa, what her dog looks like. It sounds like they have four that are in a van. I don't know if one of these is hers.
1: 2615. Will you change it to a Van Dye? I'll be on paper.

0: 2610. You can show me clearly assistance. Daily meeting.
1: Go ahead.
2: Wanting the breed of the dog or the color of the dog, sorry.
1: I couldn't copy you. It was kind of digital.
2: Sorry, what information about that were you wanting?
1: I was just wondering what her dog looks like. Looks like two of these might be older. One thing is princess, and then there's a chihuahua of some sort.
2: Copy. Should I just have her come down and take a look?

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2: We've been in contact with the property owner that's doing the ag burn. They are out there controlling it. 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
3: 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Had a Thunder Hawk in the middle of the back window. It was a white sticker brake. Comes back to the 2005 blue Subaru Legacy to a subject out of Cedar Ridge. The RP was not able to call due to having their juvenile in the car at the time. He was last seen westbound on Colorado. Information only, 1522.

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1: 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I know you're still looking through that animal call. 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

0: 3495, would you be able to check the area of South 7th Street and Pitkin Avenue for a shoe call? Copy, showing you out to the area of South 7th Street and Pitkin Avenue. This occurred around 30 ago. There was a vehicle in front of the RP. It shot at a tree. It was an army green colored handgun. It could have been a BB gun. Didn't hit anyone. RP thinks it was possibly a teen in the vehicle and associated with an older light. It was a Subaru Outback, plate number David Ida David Frank 95 break. The top of the vehicle was blue and trim was gray. It had a Thunderhawk in the middle of the back window with a white sticker. Break. Plate is showing clear valid on a 2005 blue Subaru Legacy registered to an individual out of Cedar Ridge.
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0: 1, ambulance 6, respond to St. Mary's Pavilion, entrance 25, 750 Wellington Avenue, entrance 25 for patient with chest pain, code 3, timeout 1527.
1: Garden, Kokesh. Go ahead. I mean, this man said last time he saw somebody on tape, it's approximately an hour after that last time he told you.
2: Thanks.
3: Follow-up. Original case number 25568. Address is 2847 Oxford Avenue, Unit B. And I'll be on the phone.
0: St. Mary's Hospital, Pavilion, entrance 25, for a 63-year-old female, conscious and breathing, is having chest pain. Code 3.
4: Excuse me.
0: 1528.

0: 3439. Can we get another officer out to the scene?
1: Affirm. I can try. I don't have anyone available now.
0: I copy. I need someone to help with interviews. Ever since.
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0: 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Detach me to the fire at 2680 B and a half.
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1: 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They're requesting another officer to help with interviews.
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1: 71.
2: 2716.
0: Harvey's a property manager advising that there's been a male on the property since 2100 last night. He was at one point looking in windows. Harvey asked him to leave. He went across the street to Mesa and 29 and a half and was pacing back and forth. Continuing, described as a black male, late 40s, muscular build, 6 foot, 250 pounds, less than wearing a black shirt and black jeans, has a knife in a sheath across his back. Harvey thinks he's under the influence. Harvey would like him trespassed and would like the area checked, even though he's no longer on the property.
3: Good. 2615. Will you stack me in? I'm in the area of that trespass.
1: Hey, Baca, I can't remember his name. I know, I have an idea who it is, so just use caution.
2: Edwin Broomfield.
1: Thank you.
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1: Go ahead, Mark.
0: Hey, I got Marletta. Do you need him over there to assist?
1: Affirm, that'd be great.

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0: Hey, what do you mean?
1: Go ahead.
0: Okay, now he's refusing to go to the PD, so I'll try to get as much of a statement here from him as possible.
1: I copy.
0: Sure that those people don't come over here. That'd be helpful.
1: We'll make sure they stay away.

0: Same for 201. Advising the previous auto theft call at 987 Iowa Avenue, Unit D. There is now a, the suspect has returned to the cab, break. Continuing, he brought another male with him. They're not supposed to be at the address. We're getting multiple callers, still getting more information.
1: Copy, I'll head that way.
2: Dispatcher 06, that's the emergency.

0: 601.
1: 5201.
0: Advising the subject is Curtis Christensen, possibly arrived with another male and a female. They were attempting to get in. RV was told by the landlord that they previously trespassed. They did not get in, and they were last seen headed westbound on Iowa.
1: Copy.
0: Additionally, Curtis is a white male, 38 to 40 years old, thin, last seen wearing a tan shirt and black shorts.

0: Agency assist, please.
1: Energy 45, we'll be in Rhapsody CAD. All guys in the back.
2: 26-7.
3: 26-7.
2: You show me there's a secondary in my seat, please.

0: 601, did they say he was driving that red Ford Taurus?
1: And we're now hearing the Richard is calling and saying the vehicle is back at the address. I believe they left on foot. They said westbound on Iowa.
2: Can you find out who the DVR that's inside the residence belongs to?
3: Chandler told me it was his. Chandler's saying it's his.
4: Copy.
3: Tell me that he would be willing to let us look at her and give it to us, but I don't know if that's changed.
2: Copy, break. Means, can you ask him if he's still willing to?
3: Yes, he's willing to let us look at that, if it's still there.
4: It's 12, showing you a route to Mesa Department. It'll be in the alley north of the address for a 48-year-old female, conscious and breathing. She's possibly having a heat stroke.
5: Break. Animal control is en route for the four dogs.
4: Copy. We're sitting in the shade in a black tank top and black shorts. Code 2.
6: Copy.
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0: 3439. Animal control on primary, or are they on tack 3?
1: Wearing a black shirt and dark colored shorts, who dropped off an e-bike in their backpack at the cab approximately 20 minutes ago and took off running.
2: Thank you.

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1: Can you go direct with 3439?
2: 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Who does he go direct with when he's off?
0: Dispatcher to 3. You can show engine 3 clear the fire, out of service, restocking.
1: Copy, 5059.
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4: Garten from Rose, can you meet me on 2?
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Calling welfare check 358 High Desert Road. There is a male that is possibly code 5 or seems lost that is standing in the area. Break. Wearing a t-shirt and shorts. No weapons, I don't intox. Looks like he came up to the RP at one point and tried to touch them and is now standing there. He also was standing by the RP's garage at one point. Information only, 1600.

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0: Are you still needing TAC monitor?
1: Negative, you can stop monitoring TAC 1, and we'll be clearing here in a little bit.

0: Ambulance 1 showing route to Sam's Club. 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She feels like she's having a seizure coming on. She's an epileptic. Code 2.
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0: Copy, showing you Baltimore 2358 High Desert Road. It's going to be a male outside acting off, possibly code 5. So he's acting weird because he's just hanging around outside, currently by RP Farage. No weapons seen. I'm on intox. He seems lost. He walked up to the RP but didn't say anything. Tried to touch him and now he's just standing there. Tried to talk to the RP's cable guy. White male, 6'1", medium build, unknown color t-shirt and shorts. The RP's not wanting contact after.
1: Copy.
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0: Copy. This came in around 1325, around Nighthawk Drive and B-Boy Road. Male with a face mask and shorts and sandals. He's wearing a black dirt bike. He's going southbound on 29 Road. He's acting odd, seemed to be snooping. He's by a meter between 29 and a half Road and 30 Road. Unknown intox, unknown weapons. Six. 3504, copy on A10 down later. 25 Road and Patterson Road.
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0: Copy, Trainer of 229 Road and Patterson Road. ERP's advising there's a homeless person on the northwest corner of the CAT address. ERP lives in the area. There's also a bunch of debris and downed trees in the area. No weapons, no intox. ERP only saw them briefly, so there's no good description. They would like a phone call after.
2: Dispatch ambulance one.
0: Excuse
2: me. Where this patient was within the store.
0: She's at the exit doors.

0: 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Your RP is in the lobby.
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0: Battalion 1's clear of the fire. You can terminate command. Close TAC 1. We'll all return to primary. Truck 1 just has a little bit of cleanup, and then they'll go available in a minute.

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0: 45 Centric. 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
2: Can we put 3481 on the board, attach him to the 2680B and a half call, and he'll be at the PD on a search warrant?
0: Hey, sir.

0: 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Yes, sir. 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
0: Copy. 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
1: 3212A from, and go ahead and attach me.
0: Copy 618.
2: I'm coming from the PD. 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

0: 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We have a trooper requesting a code 3 back at G George Road and 24 and a half Road for a female subject. 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
3: 3440, can I get a case number?
0: Some trespass, spray white male, 48 to 50, 5'8", heavy set with a black cutoff shirt and blue jeans, female, late 40s, 5'3", heavy set, last seen wearing a black shirt and shorts, unknown in tox and unknown what they took. They are just currently walking out of the store.
2: Good enough.
1: Please.
4: There is one, St. Mary's.
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0: 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Confirming ambulance 2 rerouting to the stroke. 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
1: 3504.
0: 3504.
1: Still trying to pick up on this, sorry, State Patrol's traffic. I think they said they're code 4. Can we just confirm that?
2: Is that call on Royal Court, our first due area?
0: Negative.
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3: Approximately 1 minute away.
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0: I copy. 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
4: Copy. 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
5: That's truck 1.
0: Truck 1.
5: Clear the fire, we'll let you know we're back in service.
0: Copy. Copy an assault that just occurred at the Walmart on North Avenue, 2881 North Avenue.
6: 3479.
0: Ambulance 21 direct, do you want engine 2 to continue?
3: Negative, thank you, clear.
0: Engine 2 direct.
5: Yeah.
0: I'll show you clear. The stop light on North, the male was in a black Chevy coupe. Partial plate number, Mary, the ending letters are 28. Then was last seen headed towards the stoplight on North. Her story down further.
6: 29 MD, David.
0: Copy, 1623. 3499. CSP is calling in. They're requesting an ambulance for a female. She's having a mental breakdown. They're requesting squad code 2. She's just screaming. She's being helped to the ground. They're just requesting her be checked out. They didn't advise if they wanted law enforcement to downgrade. We have response to G George Road and 24 and a half road, G George Road and 24 and a half road for a female having a mental health issue. Law enforcement's off the ink, code 2.
1: 3499, copy.
0: Copy, 6-4.

0: 34th Avenue. Ambulance 3 showing a route to J. George Road and 24 and a half Road for a female having a mental health issue. She's just screaming. We have Grand Junction Police Department en route. There is a trooper on scene with her. Code 2.
1: Copy.
0: 1625.
2: 16. You can check me to the welfare. I'll call the assist on the way down there.

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0: 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Can I give you the case number?
1: Case number is 1995. Again, that's 1995.
2: Copy, sir. 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
1: Thanks, Kathy. I'll give them a call.
0: Perfect.
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2: Stack to copy on an assisted fire department for a possible plane crash. The occupant's not injured.
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2: Twenty-three twenty-two. Showing you in route. There's coordinates in the call notes. It is off of.
1: Yeah, I would leave that all up.
2: Great. 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
0: 646.
3: Apologies, advising it is about 2 miles northeast of the intersection of 24 and 410th Road and SS Road. That's going to be off the roadway there.
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0: 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Again, code 3, this will be timeout 1650.
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0: 3488.
1: I'll be clear sub and nudge the VD for EOS.
0: I copy. I did sec you to a message. They weren't needing a call. They just wanted to relay something to you.
1: Copy.
2: Co-catch from Rose, can you give me a call?
1: Paper.

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0: You assigned me to that SR moving around.
1: Copy, 63.
2: Twenty-two twenty. Yeah, can you give me an proximity where that plane crash is?
1: Avram, it is about 2 miles northeast of 24 and 410th Road and SS Road. And it's going to be about a half mile or possibly a mile east of SS Road.
2: Okay, you can show me around.
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3: Charter car, 8-3, quickly.
4: 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They're asking if they need to stand by or start search in the area.
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6: 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Have a good night.
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0: 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Apologies. It looks like the original RP actually does, they are taking a plane out currently to start the search. Do we still want care flight?
1: Dispatch, do we have a time of arrival for care flight?
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3: Go ahead.
1: 421.
4: Be back in route to Cat. That's going to stay on scene.
2: Copy 1556.
3: I copy that. 121, do we have an approximate coordinates?

0: Ambulance 121, I have coordinates when you're ready.
1: Dispatch 121, go ahead with the coordinates.
0: Coordinates are 38.768735. Break. That'll be by negative 108.5175.
1: All right, copy. You can also go ahead and show ambulance 121 route. Let's go ahead and get care flight in route 2.
2: Be en route from the sub. You can let me know if we get a exact coordinate for the subject.
3: Route advising, we attempted to call both subjects and it went straight to voicemail.
2: Captain.
3: 68.

0: fight they're going to. See if they have any concerns about the plane being a fire hazard as far as starting anything.
1: Hey, from callback.

0: 4327. Good afternoon, I'm in service.
1: Good afternoon, 69.
0: And 62, I'll be EOS. Have a good night.
1: Good night.

0: 2023-22. It says on those notes, it's squad responding code to this.
1: Just advising, those coordinates are approximate per the Delta airport. We did try to contact the pilot himself, but his phone is going to voicemail. He's claiming no injuries for himself and his wife, but says they're hot and tired from trying to hike out. And CareFlight does have an ETA of approximately 20.
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1: Hey, friend, they're already attached.
2: Copy. Thank you.
1: Welcome, 1701.
3: 3504.
1: 3504.
0: Good.
4: They are going code 3.
0: Copy, I'll be increasing from 141, mile marker 141.
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1: Good.
0: Yeah, Ben and Nick put that on CloudTrack, and they say the quicker way is actually up Dominguez off Divide Road and then up the Travel West Trail.
1: Okay, sounds good.

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0: 3212.
1: 212? Yes, sir, we have an auto theft in progress that just occurred. We at Western Colorado Alliance, 601 North 1st Street. They're advising the son had our piece vehicle. The son let someone else borrow the vehicle and did not have permission to drive it. The RP found the vehicle driving down 1st. We had 2000 Blue GMC Sonoma. The RP has the vehicle blocked in. He's walking around on the phone. Unknown name of the subject. RP's never seen him before. No units.

0: 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Copy on a auto theft, Western Colorado Alliance, 601 North 1st Street.
1: 3479.
0: Captain Sean, you both en route to 601 North 1st Street. VRP surprising the son had their vehicle, let someone else borrow the vehicle and did not have permission to drive the vehicle in the first place. VRP found the vehicle driving down 1st. VRP is now blocking the vehicle in main of the subject. The RP has never seen him before and no one talks about him seen. He described as a Hispanic male, 18 to 22 years old, last seen wearing a dark brown shirt, white jeans with black and white tennis shoes. The RP is speaking with the male, stating his name is a John Rowe. The RP is blocking the vehicle in a 2014 white Ford F-150 with hazards on. The RP is at RP son's at home. The RP has his wife with him. Break. The vehicle is going to be a 2001 blue GMC Sonoma that his son let him drive. 1760.

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1: You put me on the animal call on Independence.
0: Yes, sir. ID 421 status check. ID 504 status check.
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1: 3504. We'll be en route to the jail, one male.
0: It's occurring in the middle of the grass area, still working on further. 1722.
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1: Copy 7700. For 327, looks like they're separating now. There's going to be one female wearing a white top and black shorts. The other's wearing a brown top and blue shorts. Subject in the brown top is walking towards the skate park, and the other in a white shirt is walking the other direction.
0: Seven 24.
1: 25, open it down. 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

0: 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Good evening, I'm in service.
1: 4639. Mail on scene says a truck might be involved. I've got it stopped at Apple, East Carolina, Louisiana, 0695685.
2: 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I'm in contact with the other half at the park, and that truck is involved.
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0: Truck 1, Ambulance 1, respond to 301 South 4th Street, 301 South 4th Street for a patient having an allergic reaction. Code 2, timeout 1729.
1: 3410, EOS, have a good night.
0: Ambulance 3 showing you en route to Boston's Pizza for a 94-year-old female conscious and breathing who is possibly having a stroke. Her face is drooping and is incoherent. Code 3.
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0: That's Abram. I've got the other half here.
1: I got
2: it. After an iron infusion, code 2.
3: Regarding the call I'm on, are they on a deck channel?
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0: Barletta.
3: Barletta, it's 4. Can you give me a call? I don't have your cell number.
2: Police Station 31, respond to Reed Park at 406 East McCune Avenue for a female with injuries. Law enforcement on scene requesting code 2 response. Timeout
4: 1730. Jen's go.
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1: 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Law enforcement is on scene requesting code 2 response.
0: Thanks.
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1: Good.
0: Evening. You can show me in service.
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2: 17, same traffic.
1: 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Copy.
0: Amos Valenzi.
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0: 2257.
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4: Direct.
5: Good.
4: Is he wearing his glasses right now?
5: Yes, sir, he is.
4: I copy. I'll give you a call.
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1: Go ahead.
0: Does your half of this need EMS?
1: Sorry, can you say again?
0: Does the female you're with need EMS?
1: Stand by, LS.
2: .3304, I don't think I advise, but I'm back out on Laura Lee.
3: I copy. 7 figures.
1: Kellogg, that's negative.
2: It means if there's not any on his glasses, just chief will let us take a photograph of them.

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1: Star Planning.
0: Can you relay that transmission? I can relay that transmission for 2220.
1: Your flight will notify us when they've made contact.
0: Okay.
1: 1739.
2: Dispatch Ambulance 3.
1: Ambulance 3.
2: Ambulance 3, route to St. Mary's, code 3, engine 3, and route personnel.

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1: Just advising, there's a subject from Denver that's requesting information about this call. It's in your notes.
2: Okay, it's gonna be a hot minute.
1: 7243.
3: 34, people.
1: 54.
3: Assistant, show me US. Have a good night.
1: Copy, have a good night.
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2: Ambulance to engine 3 at St. Mary's.
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4: 32, Kenny.
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0: 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They'll call back when they have more information.
1: Okay, copy.
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0: 3493, you would look up any cliffside subject at the counter.
1: Nathan.
0: Copy, it's going to be a Deborah Wheeler. She's no longer there. However, she did shove a bunch of papers under the records window, and then she left. Just need to get her up the papers.
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0: 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I'll go pick those papers up.
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0: Copy, Shawnee Wilson, route 2535 1/2, 28 1/2 road. The RP is advising the address smells really bad. A female that lives at the address, unknown name, is in her late 60s to 70s. There's possibly some people living with the female, possibly 2 to 3 other people. Haven't seen her for a while. The neighbor says that they saw her a few days ago. Unknown if they have animals. I'm checking call history.
2: Go ahead and show us clear. Care flight's taking both patients.
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4: 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Myself and Lieutenant Orr are following footprints trying to find the plane.

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1: 3304.
0: Ma'am, we'll be en route to the PD on this break. 3495 is going to remain on scene as scene security for fire investigations. You can notify him of anything you need moving forward.
1: Copy, 7052. 2971.
2: I'll be clear of my CAD and on this.
1: Copy.
0: Thirty-four.
1: Per clear call search, the female could be possibly a Karen Wheeler. I put her phone number in the notes.
3: Copy. Thank you.

0: Barletta and Chavira.
1: Go ahead. Commander, go ahead.
0: Yeah, are you all back?
2: Hey, Affirm, he's speaking with the fire investigator, so I'm just back here with him.
0: Can you come to the front real quick?
2: Hey, Affirm.
3: Thirty-four fourteen, go ahead.
2: I threw in a note on this. You can clear it assist and put me back on the assist fire.
3: Tail end, break. 3210, go ahead.
4: Sorry about that. We're clearing the apartment. No need for there.
3: Copy, tail end.